0: Cyndi Lauper has been inducted into the Rock and Roll Hall of Fame. The legendary singer also performed an emotional tribute with her song, True Colors. The Rock Hall also honored Outkast, Bad Company, Chubby Checker, Joe Cocker, Soundgarden, and more. 21 Pilots performed Seven Nation Army as a tribute to the White Stripes being inducted. Sound courtesy of Disney Plus. Salt-N-Pepa was also honored for musical influence and Carole K for musical excellence, among others. You can stream the ceremony on Disney Plus, while a primetime shortened version will air on ABC New Year's Day. That's Fox Rocks on Fox News.
1: No, Netflix is not adding an After Dark category, but so many people have been duped by the viral hoax that Netflix had to republish its policies about streaming adult content. It's just more proof that some folks will believe anything, like the rumor this week that Spotify is introducing a new feature that'll play music based on your financial situation. Would you let AI pick your baby's name? A lot of parents have been asking chatbots for help with one name that keeps popping up, and now Alara has suddenly become the baby name of the year. Except AI didn't invent it. It found it on Reddit, where it's been talked about a lollipop that plays music through your teeth when you bite down on it, or the internet-connected treadmill with a built-in AI coach that could yell at you to go faster but also collects all your biometric data. But it was Samsung's new talking AI fridge that had most people scratching their heads. That's what's trending. I'm Christian Chase.

Hall & Oates and A Rich, Rich Girl, 1977 right there for Daryl and what's the other guy's name? Oh, yes, John. Yeah, thank you so much. It's MG Kelly here with you. Okay, we had a little request. Coming out of Topeka, Kansas, William wanted to hear some Jerry Rafferty in Baker Street. Let's blow it right now.

0: Skaggs and the Stones. I'm MG Kelly.
1: I'm Matt Pinfield with today's Flashback Pop Quiz. Kelsey's on All in the Family.
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1: They're amongst TV's best-known sitcom bars. Do you remember the show where everybody drank at a bar called Rosie's? Here's a hint. It was also the show that featured a residence referred to as the Swamp.
5: Now, this is not going to be difficult.
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0: Did you name the classic sitcom that had a bar called Rosie's and a residence called The Swamp?
1: Impossible. I couldn't have missed that.
0: Well, when you're stuck in Korea in the middle of a war, you really need a tent like The Swamp to hang your surgical mask, and a bar like Rosie's where Hawkeye Pierce and the rest of the 4077 used to knock back a few on MASH.
2: Smart fella.
1: That's it. This could change everything.
0: If your answer was MASH, then you passed today's pop quiz. Class dismissed.
3: I do like a happy ending.
4: Your body grows bigger.
5: The mind must flower. It's great to learn.
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0: gonna be.
1: Ray Manzarek of The Doors remembers one of his favorite blues tunes after a few unforgettable commercial jingles. Yeah. Hey, I'm Elwood. The Doors are primarily known for psychedelic epics like Light My Fire, L.A. Woman, and The End. But like most every great rock band, they delved into the blues as well. The Doors recorded versions of Howlin' Wolf's Backdoor Man and John Lee Hooker's Crawlin' King Snake. Another favorite at concert appearances was the Bo Diddley classic Who Do You Love? Doors keyboardist Ray Manzarek remembers that song.
2: Man, I heard those lyrics, I couldn't believe it. I walked 47 miles of barbed wire, wear a cobra snake for a necktie. Now come along, take a little walk with me, Arlene, whoever Arlene was, and tell me, who do you love? You know, I hear this stuff in, I don't know, 55, 56. And then 10 years later, I'm dealing with Jim Morris, and then we start to explore the same sort of shamanistic hoodoo space, but from the psychedelic white boy's perspective.

0: The Doors, recorded live in 1969, doing the Bo Diddley tune, Who Do You Love? Enjoy your weekend, my friends. I'm Elwood.
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3: The Seahawks officially ruled out quarterback Sam Darnold for Sunday's game against the Cardinals with a glute injury, but Seattle does not expect Sam Darnold to land on injured reserve. Bengals quarterback Joe Burrow did not practice on Wednesday. He told the media that he's dealing with back tightness, but that he expects to play Sunday. Falcons head coach Kevin Stefanski did not name a starting quarterback for Week 2's home game against the Panthers, adding that he has not ruled anyone out. Chiefs rookie cornerback Mansoor Delane is on track to play in Sunday night's game against the Colts. In Major League Baseball, the Guardians now lead the AL Central by a half game after taking down the White Sox 6-3. Chicago still has the final wild card spot in the AL, but went by 1.5 games. The Yankees lost to the Twins 5-4 in 13 innings, and Aaron Judge was removed in the sixth inning with lower leg tightness. After the game, he said he didn't want to risk playing through it.

of Skaggs and just a dirty lowdown that you know. It's MG Kelly Witte on Back to the 70s. Stones time. Jagger's going to blow this one all the way to Anchorage, Alaska for Fred and Tony listening up there. Got it nice and loud. Want to hear a little Brown Sugar? It's the least I can do.

0: Queens on Back to the 70s and Brown Sugar, 1971 for that one. On the way with Evil Ways, old time rock and roll, and some doctor's orders just for you. This is MG Kelly with you on Back to the 70s.
1: Veteran who's still working at a Meijer store in Michigan will finally be able to retire. His story went viral online after an influencer posted an interview with him.
2: I retired from General Motors and I went bankrupt and they took my pension away.
1: A GoFundMe was set up and it's raised 1.5 million bucks in just 4 days. That's what's trending. I'm Jen Clark.

Bob Seger, Old Time Rock and Roll, 1979. I'm Back to the 70s. This is MG Kelly. Okay, had an email request from Morgan, wants to send us out to his lady Chris in Providence, Rhode Island. Let's listen.

Gotta tell you, they just don't get any better than that. Of course, this is the 70s, and we have to play them all. Yes. Carol Douglas and Doctor's Orders right here with MG Kelly. Coming back with more hits out of the 1970s. Don't go away.

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That's my job every single week on this great radio station. 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Shoot me one, we'll get it on. It's going out to Esther from Earl in Houston, Texas. Steely Dan.

Wings on Back to the 70s and Jet. It's MG Kelly here with you, hanging on tighter as we roll deeper into the 70s. Let's go. Corpus Christi's got us on. Martha and Dave are both listening. They want to hear some Tighter, Tighter. I think they got some love in mind.

0: live and kicking on Back to the 70s. Tighter, tighter. It's MG Kelly with you coming up. We're going to sign, seal, and deliver it. We're going to play the Average White Band. We got some disco from Chic coming up, too. Oh, man. Oh, you haven't heard this in a long time. Hang on. We're going to boogie together.
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3: I'm Tanya J. Powers. Foo Fighters founder Dave Grohl and his wife Jordan Blum made their first red carpet appearance together at a formal event since it was revealed that he fathered a child outside their 21-year marriage. They attended a gala in Los Angeles. Last year, Grohl revealed in a post on Instagram that he had welcomed a fourth child with a woman who was not his wife. Limp Bizkit bass player Sam Rivers has died, according to social media posts by his bandmates. They did not say where the 48-year-old Rivers died or how, calling him, quote, the soul in the sound. Rivers left the band in 2015, but reunited with them 3 years later. Limp Bizkit is set to begin a tour of Central and South America. And Rush is expanding its 50th anniversary tour of North America. 17 new dates have been added in cities including Philadelphia, Detroit, and Boston. All of the previously announced dates were sold out, and pre-sales for the added ones start. That's Fox Rocks on Fox News.
4: No, Netflix is not adding an After Dark category, but so many people have been duped by the viral hoax that Netflix had to republish its policies about streaming adult content. It's just more proof that some folks will believe anything, like the rumor this week that Spotify is introducing a new feature that'll play music based on your financial situation. Would you let AI pick your baby's name? A lot of parents have been asking chatbots for help with one name that keeps popping up, and now Alara has suddenly become the baby name of the year, except AI didn't invent it. It found it on Reddit, where it's been talked about for years. Okay, so what were some of the worst new gadgets at this week's Consumer Electronics Show? There was a lollipop that plays music through your teeth when you bite down on it, or the internet-connected treadmill with a built-in AI coach that could yell at you to go faster, but also collects all your biometric data. But it was Samsung's new talking AI fridge that had most people scratching their heads. That's what's trending. I'm Christian Chase.

Average White Band. Pick up the pieces. Let's keep the disco rolling on Back to the 70s right now. Got an email request here. Davis in Augusta, Georgia's got it cranked up. He says he hasn't heard this song by Chic in a long time. He's got his disco pants on. What are your discs? Did I ever have those? I hope not. Anyway.

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3: The Seahawks officially ruled out quarterback Sam Darnold for Sunday's game against the Cardinals with a glute injury, but Seattle does not expect Sam Darnold to land on injured reserve. Bengals quarterback Joe Burrow did not practice on Wednesday. He told the media that he's dealing with back tightness, but that he expects to play Sunday. Falcons head coach Kevin Stefanski did not name a starting quarterback for Week 2's home game against the Panthers, adding that he has not ruled anyone out. Chiefs rookie cornerback Mansoor Delain is on track to play in Sunday night's game against the Colts. In Major League Baseball, the Guardians now lead the AL Central by a half game after taking down the White Sox 6-3. Chicago still has the final wild card spot in the AL, but went by 1.5 games. The Yankees lost to the Twins 5-4 in 13 innings, and Aaron Judge was removed in the sixth inning with lower leg tightness. After the game, he said he didn't want to risk playing through it.
0: SuperstationRadio.com. This is MG Kelly. Woody just got an email request from Greg in Denver, Colorado. Wants to hear that song by Cher that reminds him so much of his in-laws, he said.

1975 for the Eagles and Lion Eyes on Back to the 70s. As the hits continue right here, we have another email request. Came in from a request to song at USA.com. Scott out of San Francisco wants some Bee Gees. Let's do a little tragedy for you right now.

0: tragedy from the Bee Gees on Back to the 70s. I'm MG Kelly. On the way, Fleetwood Mac, Bellamy Brothers, and we're going to rock you with Grand Funk.
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3: I'm Michelle Polino on Amazon Prime. Elwood Fun.
4: Where is Mom?
3: Michelle Pfeiffer stars as Claire Clouster, the glue that holds her chaotic, lovable family together every holiday season. But this year, her grown kids and distracted husband get swept up in their own seasonal dramas and leave their mom behind. So she sets out on an adventure of her own and rediscovers what the holidays mean when you're finally free. On Netflix, Jay Kelly. George Clooney is a fading movie star who hopes to reconnect with his youngest daughter before she leaves for Europe, but she'd rather spend time with friends. This leads him to embark on a journey of self-discovery, confronting both past and present. Adam Sandler co-stars. In theaters, Five Nights at Freddy's 2. 1 year has passed, the stories about what transpired at Freddy Fazbear's Pizza have been twisted into a campy local legend, inspiring the town's first ever Fozfest. But events transpire that unleash a long-forgotten horror. That's Fox on Film on Fox News.

much for being a part of the program every single week. Wait a minute, that sounds like a sign-off, doesn't it? No, man, we got another hour to go here at least. Yeah, request a song at USA.com is my email address. Fire me one. I'll get it on for you. Here's Dreams.

0: American Band, 1973. On the way, some Cool in the Gang, Edison Lighthouse, and we're going to rock steady with Aretha. I'm MG Kelly.
1: Back to the 70s. Back to the
0: 70s. This is MG Kelly hanging out with you. Okay, let's keep them rolling here. More requests and dedications coming in, and request a song at USA.com. Margo wants to send us out to Mitchell. Celebration time.

Madison Lighthouse, and love grows where my rosemary goes, and nothing grows where Bambi goes. Somebody told me that one time or another. It's Rocksteady Time, Aretha Franklin, 1971. Wendy and Warren in Fredericksburg, Virginia, want to rock.

0: rocking you steady. We're going to keep it steady right here with Gene Knight, John Lennon, and Eric Clapton on the way. It is MG Kelly.
1: Welcome to American Biker Minute. Breakdowns that occur on an interstate highway present a level of danger so high, some bikers and even cagers will not survive a breakdown, even at 6 in the morning. Today on American Biker Minute, Jeff Ryan for American Biker Minute. According to the Florida Highway Patrol, it's thought a BMW motorcycle broke down and was being pushed to the shoulder when the owner was hit by an 18-wheeler. The owner was attempting to push his older Beamer away from traffic. ABM is spending more time in the far right lane of the local six-lane divided, figuring if something breaks, the mere 3-foot proximity to the road shoulder could save some bacon. Doing the high-speed slab, beware of unfocused drivers, because interstates and iPhones don't mix. American Biker Minute, your passport to the open road on two wheels.
2: No, Netflix is not adding an After Dark category, but so many people have been duped by the viral hoax that Netflix had to republish its policies about streaming adult content. It's just more proof that some folks will believe anything, like the rumor this week that Spotify is introducing a new feature that'll play music based on your financial situation. Would you let AI pick your baby's name? A lot of parents have been asking chatbots for help with one name that keeps popping up, and now Alara has suddenly become the baby name of the year, except AI didn't invent it. It found it on Reddit, where it's been talked about for years. Okay, so what were some of the worst new gadgets at this week's Consumer Electronics Show? There was a lollipop that plays music through your teeth when you bite down on it, or the internet-connected treadmill with a built-in AI coach that could yell at you to go faster, but also collects all your biometric data. But it was Samsung's new talking AI fridge that had most people scratching their heads. That's what's trending. I'm Christian Chase.

great John Lennon on Back to the 70s and whatever gets you through the night. Let's get on through the show right here with some Eric Clapton and Laid Down Sally. Lincoln, Nebraska's got us cranked up. Dowell and Diane are listening. They said they're partying on. Well, that's what you should be doing when you listen to this program right here. You can do that standing up, or in Eric's case here, you can lay down and do it, I suppose.

Clapton and Lay Down Sally on Back to the 70s. Coming up, we got some Gloria Gaynor. She never can say goodbye, you know. Orleans will be here with Dance With Me. And we'll have some James Brown going to do some hot pants.

0: Fox News. I'm Tom Graham. The House passing a bill that targets both Russia and Iran with sanctions.
1: On this vote, the yeas are 262, the nays are 159. The motion is adopted.
0: The measure is named for the late Senator Lindsey Graham, who spent more than a year working on it. It represents the most ambitious effort to support Ukraine since President Trump returned to the White House. A new Fox News poll found a majority of registered voters are negative about the U.S. economy.
2: 77% of the poll's respondents say the economy ranks from fair to poor. And while 44% say their finances are holding steady, 43% say they are falling behind. Voters are blaming the Trump administration, with 63% saying it has made the economy worse.
0: That's Fox's Grinnell Scott. 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
3: Wild Young, and this is the TMZ Minute. Ryan Reynolds joked about his and Blake Lively's legal battle with Justin Baldoni during SNL 50, playfully responding to a question of how are you with, great, why, what have you heard? Blake has, of course, accused Baldoni of harassment while he's suing them for defamation. And the high-profile feud shows no signs of slowing down. Aubrey Plaza made her first public appearance since her husband, Jeff Baena, died by suicide in January. She introduced Miley Cyrus and Brittany Howard's performance during SNL 50 on Sunday. Plaza previously skipped the Golden Globes after Baena's passing, asking for privacy during the difficult time. Actor Kim Se-Run's cause of death has been revealed as suicide, according to police. A friend discovered the Netflix star at home with no suicide note left behind. She was only 24 years old. I'm Wild Young, and that was the TMZ Minute.
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5: Fort Gay, Fallsburg, Louise, Lavalette, Webville, Westmoreland, Crum, Chapman, Cerrito, Canova, Lomansville, Blaine, Wayne. 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
7: In college football, the NCAA's FBS Oversight Committee said that it does not have the authority to overturn the result of Western Michigan's controversial loss to Michigan early in September. The committee, however, did say that the instant replay protocols were not followed by the Big Ten, and had the protocols been followed, the outcome of the game would have been different. News out of the NFL, as the Seahawks did rule out Sam Darnold for their game against the Cardinals on Sunday with the glute injury, but Seattle doesn't expect Darnold to land on the injured reserve. In Major League Baseball, the Brewers back on top of the Pirates, 5-4, bottom of the seventh inning. Reds have extended their lead over the Dodgers. They're up 6-2, top of the eighth inning. Cubs have extended their lead over the Braves, 6-1, top of the sixth inning. And Pete Crow Armstrong has homered for Chicago, number 43 on the season.

0: Orleans and dance with me on Back to the 70s. Hang on a second. He's got his cape out. I think he's going down for the count.
1: One.
0: Uh-oh.
1: Two.
0: Do it.
1: One, two, three,
0: The Godfather of Soul, James Brown. Smoking hot pants, you know.
1: Hot pants.
0: Get down.
1: Hey, hot pants.
0: Make it funky, y'all. Let's

0: those pants, Godfather. I thought so. Hot Pants from James Brown on Back to the 70s. Coming up, life's a rock, but radio will definitely roll you, especially on this show. Got some Herb Alpert. He's going to raise you up a little bit with Rise. And we're going all macho on the Village People. I'm MG Kelly. Don't move.
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2: I'm giving you a chance.
1: Creepy stuff there as the Riddler and the Batman. This week, Quentin called Paul weak sauce on a podcast. Now the Batman director Matt Reeves coming to bat for Paul on X, calling him an incredible actor and an incredible person.
3: It's like in the great stories, Mr. Frodo.
1: And if you've got $100,000 lying around, well, we've got a story for you. That's the expected cost at a British auction for the writing desk of J.R.R. Tolkien, the legendary author of the Lord of the Rings books, the very desk where much of those works were conceived. For CBS Entertainment, I'm Matt Wolf.

0: 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Don't go away.
1: What did you search for online this year, or have you already cleared your history? Google released its annual Year in Search list, and K-pop Demon Hunters was at the top in the U.S. Labubu government shutdown and tariffs were also in the top 10. Pedro Pascal was one of the most searched actors globally, and the biggest viral dish was the hot honey cottage cheese sweet potato beef bowl. Gross. That's what's trending. I'm Jen Clark.
0: Hey, I want to thank you for being a part of the program this week. I do appreciate it. We'll do it next week right here on this great radio station. I'm MG Kelly. This program was produced by yours truly. Oh, by the way, yes, as I always do say, and I will...

0: Fort Gay,
1: Fallsburg,
0: Louisa,
1: Lavalette,
0: Webbville,
1: Westmoreland,
0: Crum,
1: Chapman,
0: Cerrito,
1: Canova,
0: Lomansville,
1: Blaine,
0: Wayne.
2: The station that covers Wayne and Lawrence counties. We're WFGH Fort Gay and a whole lot more.
3: Fox News, I'm Tom Graham. The House passing a bill that targets both Russia and Iran with sanctions.
4: On this vote, the yeas are 262, the nays are 159. The motion is adopted.
3: The measure is

0: presents the most ambitious effort to support Ukraine since President Trump returned to the White House. A new Fox News poll found a majority of registered voters are negative about the U.S. economy.
1: 77% of the poll's respondents say the economy ranks from fair to poor. And while 44% say their finances are holding steady, 43% say they are falling behind. Voters are blaming the Trump administration, with 63% saying it has made the economy worse.
0: That's Fox's Grinnell Scott. 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
2: Jeff Ryan for American Biker Minute.
3: Hi, who's this? Where from?
4: Judd Lebo, and I'm from Wakefield, Kansas. People are friendly and the beer's cold.
3: Getting around.
4: We ride local. Sometimes we take a summer trip, California, Vegas, something like that. But we're a rural area, so there's plenty of places to go and there's nobody around.
3: Safer.
4: In all likelihood, you're not going to kill yourself, and there's not very many people that are going to kill you. You decrease your odds riding in rural areas.
3: Best ride you ever took?
4: The best ride in the world is Highway 50 across Nevada. 56 miles, three across, not a single car. Road and leathers all the way. Four mountain passes that you go over. Four little bitty small towns. First place we went to was Ely, Nevada. An old guy looked at me and he said, "Are you here for the whole?" I said,
2: "American Biker Minute."
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5: You got the Wolfman, Jack.
6: Man, is this the Wolfman, Jack? Right here,
7: hey, you got some coffee, Hobby. That's
6: some
7: great,
6: coffee, man.
7: Boy, I tell you, after eating all that stuff, you know,
6: it's heavy stuff, man. Mm. Isn't that good?
7: Boy, what'd you put in it?
6: Thicken. Oh, you don't want to know that, man. Just drink it. I'll be back.

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1: Welcome to American Biker Minute. While researching material, ABM tracked down a column purporting motorcycle helmets painted totally white were the best bet for being seen on the open road. I related this information, but the wife will have no part of white. You will not believe why. Today on American Biker Minute, Jeff Ryan for American Biker Minute. White motorcycle helmets, the best color for being noticed in a sea of cages. The biker girl will have no part of brain buckets painted white. She says she doesn't want to look like a cop. White lives, Is that why we see motorcycle cops from a mile away? The girl does not see herself as police academy material. And white helmets are dorky. Her fashion-oriented words, not mine. All right, then. How about Dayglow Lemon? American Biker Minute, your passport to the open road on two wheels. More news.

is a moment of peace, a minute of quiet. Oh, you listen to this now, and then we're going to get back to the riot. This is a pretty thing. By the Beatles, baby, the Beatles next to that. And winding.

0: 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Oh, telephone, where am I? Hello, who's this on the Wolfman telephone?
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3: We've got everything from what you would expect, the nostalgic holiday bakes and chocolate, to what you wouldn't expect, like tropical fruit flavors and savory bakes.
4: What ended up surprising you when it came to the setup of this competition? Because when you're watching it, you're like, they're just diving for those ingredients.
5: It's like watching a high school football team at a buffet. I mean, it truly is. It was crazy.
4: Let's talk about the judges panel and how you all balanced each other out.
3: Well, you know, Gordon brings the intensity.
5: Yes.
3: And he has a high expectation. It comes from a place of caring. He really wants people to bring their best. Mm-hmm. I think for me, my role was more of like a cheerleader.
5: I'm coming from the perspective of being a judge, but also being a contestant at one point.
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2: Welcome to American Biker Minute. Stripped, Phillips, style, screwheads are a nightmare. 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The reoccurring problem of stripped Phillips screwheads can be managed with an inexpensive switch to a set of JIS screwdriver tools. Hey, they really work. Today on American Biker Minute, Jeff Ryan for American Biker Minute. Why, you say, would I need a Japanese industrial standard Phillips-style screwdriver? The JIS Phillips head originated in the Pacific Rim. These unique heads are found throughout the world of manufacturing today. Regular Phillips screwdrivers won't go all the way into a JIS Phillips head. $15 and up will get you a set of four American-made Japanese industrial standard Phillips screwdrivers. So quit cussing and start wrenching.

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3: What did you search for online this year, or have you already cleared your history? Google released its annual Year in Search list, and K-pop Demon Hunters was at the top in the U.S. Labubu government shutdown and tariffs were also in the top 10. Pedro Pascal was one of the most searched actors globally. And the biggest viral dish was the hot honey cottage cheese sweet potato beef bowl. Gross. That's what's trending. I'm Jen Clark.
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0: Excuse me, I just pinned another fancy medal on my chest here. One of my devoted fans sent it to me. How's that medal look on me, Dave? Look pretty slick, wouldn't you say, huh? Boy, I must have about 250 medals of honor at home by now. I used to sleep with them all pinned to my pajamas. But Wolf Woman made me stop it. She said I kept tinkling in bed all night. Oh, tinkle, tinkle, little star. This time I think I went a little too far. Oh, hallelujah, the Shangri-Las, the leader of the pack.
5: Is she really going out with him?
6: Well, there she is. Let's ask her.
5: Betty, is that Jimmy's ring you're wearing?
6: Mm-hmm. Gee, it must be great riding with him.

0: 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I'm going to stop right now and do nothing else but think of you.
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5: 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It's got a chance. Gone. Another home run for Pete. His 44th of the year.
4: You heard it on the Cubs radio network. They outscored the Braves 8-4. The Phillies shut out the Nationals 3-0, and the Rangers topped the Red Sox 7-3, while the Royals defeated the Astros in Houston 5-2. Brewers held on 5-4 against the Pirates. Reds beat the Dodgers 6-2. Milwaukee has a 3-game lead on LA for the number one seed in the National League. Right now, the Mariners and the Angels are tied at 2, top of the 5th inning. Padres lead the Rockies 9-3, bottom of the 9th inning in Colorado, and the Marlins lead the Diamondbacks in Arizona 4-1, top of the 5th inning.

0: First time in 3 years going against President Trump's demands to cut rates.
1: Inflation has remained above the Fed's 2% target for more than 5 years. The Fed predicts PCE inflation to be 3.7% this year.
0: Fox Business's Connor Hanson. The House gives final approval to a strong Russian sanctions bill designed by then Senator Lindsey Graham to punish top importers of Russian oil and gas.
2: This strengthens economic sanctions against Russia to put maximum pressure on Vladimir Putin's war machine.
0: Speaker Mike Johnson. President Trump's expected to sign the bill. And Texas carries out its fifth execution, putting to death LaJames Norman tonight for the murder of three people in 2005. 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
3: I'm Matt Murphy, and this is the TMZ Minute. Mauricio Umansky suffered a broken clavicle while skiing in Colorado, but is now recovering. The Real Housewives of Beverly Hills alum shared the news on Instagram with hospital bed photos and x-rays of his injury. He also expressed gratitude for the paramedics and hospital staff. Sheryl Crow is ditching her Tesla, posting a farewell video on Instagram saying, quote, "You are who you hang with." Once a fan, even tweeting Elon Musk for tech help, she's now cutting ties, donating the sale money to NPR. John Goodman, a longtime SNL favorite, will miss the 50th anniversary special due to filming commitments overseas with Tom Cruise. Though he's hosted 13 times, third most ever, he can't break from production. He's disappointed, but the star-studded lineup, including Tom Hanks, Steve Martin, and Miley Cyrus, will keep the show packed with celebs. I'm Matt Murphy, and that was the TMZ Minute.
4: Welcome to American Biker Minute, a man who loved women, many women, from grade school to the Snake River Canyon. One show making the rounds is great watching. Today on American Biker Minute, Jeff Ryan for American Biker Minute. It's been nearly 10 years since we caught up with Evel Knievel in Buddy Stubbs Harley-Davidson in Scottsdale, Arizona. In the final throes of pulmonary disease, the former hunter, poacher, five-star insurance salesman, and eventually world-famous motorcyclist remained friendly and accessible to the thousands of fans who showed up 2 days in a row to see him. Being Evel is a 90-minute movie. They should have named it Guts to Glory. R.I.P. Evel Knievel. Your passport to the open road on two wheels.
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6: Part of the Just Say Hell Yes generation, the Bone Connection.

Whole bunch of cool cats on this record. Too many to count, I'll tell you. You just can't count them all. You got to beat cool cats off with a stick on this one. Lordy have mercy. It's called Jump Children. Just a few names here. Kid Ramos is on this. Coco Montoya and Larry Taylor. Lester Butler. This is Finest Tasby. And that just starts to scratch the surface. Way cool version there of a Jimmy McCracklin tune. We checked out the Georgia Slop. Up in front of that, my buddy Joe Zook out of New Jersey, along with one of the coolest blues cats ever. They're all cool cats, but Steve Geiger, man, this is the real deal stuff here, along with a cat named J.S. Cheadle, and that's life. That's what all the people say. Billy Price and Fred Chappeller in front of that. My Love Comes Tumbling Down. I got to tell you, Billy Price, if you're listening, I'm going to email you. That's a cool tune. You wrote it, and you do a fantastic Knock It Over Left Field Wall version, but I think you need a 20-something kind of smooth brain, vapid kid out there that's on the current... you got to be 20-something, have a smooth brain, vapid, carved out of soap to get on the radio type entertainment cat to record that. If you got somebody like that to record that, if you got, like, for example, Fallout Boy to record that, no offense, Fallout Boy, if you're listening, that's it right there, man. Lordy have mercy. You probably could retire. The checks would just fly into the mailbox on the royalties. The best I could do, that is the Council of Smokers and Drinkers. I think those cats are out of Alaska. Sent me a CD 100 years ago. Sent me an email thanking me for playing their music. I haven't heard from them since, so I hope they're still on the right side of the lawn. I'm going to give you an amendment from the Constitution. Amendment number 2, well-regulated militia being necessary to the security of a free state. The right of the people to keep and bear arms shall not be infringed. Those cats knew what they were talking about when they wrote this document, didn't they? Yeah. Let's move it right along, shall we? The Rockin' Show on the Radio, the Bone Conduction Music Show. And I have to tell you that that version of... That's life. That reminded me of this one right here. I had to go back and drag out this Bessie Smith tune. Same kind of changes in the background, but dig this deep. We checked out That's Life by Joe Zook, Steve Geiger and crew. Now check it out. Here's Bessie Smith, and you tell me if this isn't similar. This is Nobody Loves You When You're Down and Out. If I ever get my hands on a dollar, again, I'm going to squeeze it until the eagle grin on the Rockin'est Show on the radio.

cherry a little too. Take that razor away from your wrist, okay? Just do that for me, would you please? And get down off that stool. Put that rope around your neck. And do not put that gun to the side of your head, would you? Please, please, reconsider. I know this is a cheery little tune, but we're going to brighten it up in just a bit here. Thank you, John. Thank you for depressing the hell out of all of us. John Hammond on the Rocket Show on the radio. A bunch of cool cats on this one. I was amazed to find Augie Myers is listed here in the personnel. I wonder if he had to sign up down at Human Resources, fill out a W-4 and all that good stuff, and W-2, whatever it's called. John Hammond, this is from Ready for Love. A lot of cool stuff off of this. We checked out Los Out of the Road. Los Lonely Boys, and they're on their way to Hollywood to become big shot movie stars. And by the way, if you get there, would you slap some sense into Sean Penn, please? Louise Hoffson gave us It Serves You Right to Suffer. What a tricked-out cool version that is, man. That's an old John Lee Hooker tune, but that is the Jimi Hendrix-ified version of it. Man, just on fire. Bessie Smith. And, you know, that's a true story. Nobody loves you when you're down and out. When you're down and out, get the hell out of here, man. You ain't got any dough? You ain't bringing nothing to the party? See you later. That's Bessie Smith, and man, I'll tell you, that goes back in the 20s. Bessie was it. Bessie was it. Bessie was the Rolling Stones meet Lady Gaga meet Madonna of her time back then. That was it. Nobody loves you when you're down and out on the Bone Conduction Music Show. Well, I'll tell you, after that last song, I gotta cheer up. I don't know about you. I'm walking the back streets crying. That was about one of the most depressing things I ever heard. Low Side of the Road, John Hammond. I think what we do is we're going to throw some sunlight on it with Van Morrison on the Bone Conduction Music Show.

Van Morrison. You know, every time I hear him and any of the other Irish cats, man, it's just astounding to think that they came up through the time period when people were literally blowing up most of, well, anything that they could blow up. The IRA was bombing bars, six-packing people. I mean, that's where they shoot you through the ankles, the knees, and the elbows, or the wrists. But that was it, man. It was abject terror when these guys were doing what they were doing. And one of the guys that talks about that is The Edge, the guy that plays with U2. The DVD out called it Might Get Loud. You should check that out. Way cool. Jimmy Page, Jack White, and The Edge. But they talk about coming up through the scene in Ireland. And this cat right here, Van Morrison, they were playing the bar. You play a bar one night, next night you go back, it'd be blown out of the wall. Kind of like Beirut. But, yeah, astounding. I guess they had to make music. What else could they do? The Velvets and Tonight. I don't think that's the original. I'm drawing a blank on who does the original of that, but way cool stuff right there. And then Them, that's Van Morrison back when he was playing in the bars back in Dublin. Them and Gloria, the Source Code version. Stompy Jones gave us Born to Love Her, and we kicked it off with Van Morrison on The Bright Side of the Road. I'll tell you, that song is just way cool. But those chicks, man, those chicks in the background singing Bright Side of the Road, knock it over the left field wall. As we are doing here with a brand new iteration of 4 hours of the week, singing rock, hip shake, and soul music, and the industrial strength, rhythm, and blues. I'm Theron X. I stand behind this message. I support this message. It is the rockin'est show on the radio, the Bone Conduction Music Show. 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Crank it up in the cube, in the home, on the boat, in the office. You'd be insane to be anyplace else.

0: I'm Jonathan McKee, and you're listening to Plugged In. Mom, Dad, if you ever get tired of enforcing screen boundaries, you're not alone. 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TikTok CEO has said his kids don't use the app. Bill Gates waited till his kids were 14 for smartphones. Steve Jobs reportedly limited how much his own kids used iPads. 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In fact, a recent study of school cell phone bans found that when phones were locked away long enough, kids' well-being improved. Students felt better about themselves. Screens aren't evil, but even tech leaders know kids need limits. 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I'm Jonathan McKee, author of Parenting Generation Screen, with Plugged In by Focus on the Family.
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2: 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But if you ever get to one of those F5 loneliness, like where you're like, I'm lonely. I've got a knife and a bag of Twinkies and I'm lonely. You know what I'm talking about? If you ever get to that level of loneliness, right, here's what I do when I get lonely. I have a movie night. I go to Blockbuster, I rent 3 movies, and I watch them in this order. War of the Roses. Kramer versus Kramer. And then I top it off with Fatal Attraction.
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4: I'm Ashley Dvorkin with a Fox Celebrity Profile with the cast of Peacock's new mystery whodunit series, All Her Fault, starring Sarah Snook as a mother searching for her missing son as mysterious circumstances unfold. Jake Lacy and Jay Ellis discussed how it's a series where intrigue starts right away.
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want to get in that school. When it come to Wigglin, Guitar Julie's going to open up a Wigglin school. I love it. That's a Wigglin Fool on the Bunk and Dexter Music Show with the Strange Tones. I don't know if there were federal inspectors observing that. I certainly hope Guitar Julie was observing OSHA and EPA guidelines when she was wiggling all over the place on the Bunk and Dexter Music Show. Bessie Smith in front of that, and in front of the Strange Tones. We checked out Taint Nobody's Business If I Do. I think Jimmy Witherspoon has the most egregious version of that, but that could be the source code. That's from way back when, man. That's saloon music right there. Ain't Nobody's Business If I Do. And you know what? It really is, because OSHA and EPA will determine whether or not it's their business or not, Bessie Smith. Bobby Darin gave us artificial flowers. Talk about OSHA violations. Here's a little Annie working in a tenement with snow blown into the window, and she's making flowers, man. She's doing what the Chinese do now. Making artificial flowers, outsell them on the street. Billy Joe, and she froze to death too, by the way, if you notice that. Billy Joe Shaver, he's just an old chunk of coal. The Holmes Brothers gave us Jesus Got His Hooks in Me. And the Platters kicked off that seizure-inducing set with Give Thanks. Was that cool or what? Those are the Platters that you know of as Smoke Gets in Your Eyes, Only You, all that amazingly slick stuff. That's back when they were, I think, just starting out. And as I've said before, it was kind of like when they still had A Dirty Glass with a Hair in It. Way cool stuff. Way cool stuff on the Bone Conduction Music Show. Where else would you expect to hear stuff like this? But here, I'm Theron.com. I really am. I have Theron.com. 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We run the show 24/7 over there. Hey, let's check out the Platters. Once the Platters got a serious producer, they didn't have one before, but that was the raw stuff. Here's the polished, buff to a high sheen. Uptown stuff. 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

Man, I had to slip into a white dinner jacket, a white tuxedo dinner jacket for that one. Lordy have mercy. Van Morrison taking us to Vegas. Too cool for school. Now, I don't know about you, but I think that was an electric bass. That song would have been just about an inch cooler, although it's cooler in hell. But it would have been about an inch cooler had they used a stand-up bass, wouldn't you think? I don't know. It's just me. Van Morrison in front of that Wild Night. But I'm too old for a Wild Night, by the way. I don't want to go. I don't want to have to call somebody for bail. I'm too old to go to jail. I don't need another Wild Night. I've had so many Wild Nights I can't see straight, but if you want to have some Wild Nights, just carry on, act accordingly. Van Morrison, Wild Night, Stompy Jones, and If You Love Me, Baby. A Wild Night for me is a bucket of chicken and a couple of DVDs on the couch. Yeah, that's me. Anyway, Stompy Jones and If You Love Me, Baby. Henry Gray gave us I Held My Baby Last Night. That's the Elmore James tune. And man, the Platters. Did you hear that? Smoke gets in your eyes. The line in there where the cat says, what is it? Laughing friends deride. Tears I cannot hide. Who writes a song like that? And by the way, what kind of friends are them? Get rid of them. Cut those losers loose, man. Bust those losers loose. Cut them loose. I tell you, I walked into the All You Can Eat Pancake breakfast the other day, real early in the morning, tears all over my face. I mean, I was crying like a baby. And my friends looked at me. They knew what was going on. I said, you spilled another beer off the nightstand, didn't you, as you were waking up? I said, yes. And they didn't laugh at me, and they did not deride the tears I could not hide. Those are real friends, by the way. I'm Theodore Nex, and I'm your real friend. We'll take good care of you down here on the Bone Conduction Music Show. Who the hell writes a line like that? That's incredible. Incredible. Laughing friends deride the tears I cannot hide. Say that three times fast. Man. Incredible. This show's incredible. It's the Bone Conduction Music Show. Let's check out an amendment to the Constitution. Congress shall make no law respecting an establishment of religion or prohibiting the free exercise thereof or abridging the freedom of speech. Did you hear that part? Abridging the freedom of speech or of the press or the right of the people peaceably to assemble and to petition the government for a redress of grievances. Thank you, James Madison. Thank you, forefathers. You know, those cats almost didn't even put this in here. They didn't. They were squabbling over whether or not they should put this Bill of Rights in here. They thought this almost would give the government too much control because it could take them away. So, and never forget that amendment right there allows you to say the stuff that just infuriates everybody else. It's not for anything other than it's there to protect you to be able to say whatever you want, even when it makes people mad. So never forget that. There's no such thing as hate speech. Yeah, so when that little brat in the supermarket's looking up at her mom going, I hate you. That's protected by the First Amendment. Yeah, you can't reach over and cuff her in the side of the head because that's protected by the First Amendment. I'm Theron X. We don't hate you. We love you. We'll never lie to you. We might even want to have your baby. We haven't decided yet. We're still working on that. It's the Bone Conduction Music Show.

You know, it's like grody to the max, I'm sure. It's like really nauseating. Like, bark out, gag me with a spoon. Gross. I am sure.

some very strong stuff. This is, man, this is the high test stuff right here. This is a high octane. Billy Price and a cat named Fred Chapelier. I think I got that right, Fred. Nightwork is the CD. We played it many times before on the show. I tripped over it today on the way to the studio, and I thought, man, I better play some more cool stuff off of this. This is one of the coolest CDs in the history of mankind. You need one for the home or the office. It's called Nightwork. Nightwork, Billy Price and Fred Chapelier on the Bone Conducts Music Show. He went back to the wrong woman. Has that ever happened to you? There you go, FCC. We took care of you. That was Moon Unit Zappa and Frank Zappa. Yeah, many of you know that. He named his daughter Moon Unit. Named his son Dweezil. I think they probably, as soon as they could, changed their name to, like, Frank and Cindy. I would have. But anyway, we checked out Valley Girl, for sure, for sure. Like, totally. And let's see, we checked out the Council of Smokers and Drinkers out of Alaska. Guys up there wolf hunting in a helicopter with Sarah Palin. Man, I'm envious. I would love to do that. We checked out Down and Out. And White Light, White Heat, that's the Velvet Underground. Lou Reed, the ultimate punk. I'll tell you, man, his voice on that, he just says that. It's not a young white punk kid in the neighborhood thing going on at all the girls' dick. And I'll tell you, juvenile delinquent thing. And White Light, White Heat, I think they're singing about methamphetamine. I'm pretty sure they are. In fact, I know they are. Yes, they are. They are. Thinking about methamphetamine, you shouldn't be doing that. If you're doing that, knock it off. I'm Theron X. It's the Bone Conducts Music Show. We would never do anything crazy like that. We'll sing about it, but we won't do it. And hey, stick around, baby. We ain't done yet, and we're not done with you. It'd be insane to be anyplace else. It's the Bone Conducts Music Show.

0: we dig up the blues roots of rock. Today we are going to see a man about a horse right after our sponsors help us saddle up. On his 1978 album Street Legal, Bob Dylan recorded a song called New Pony. Has often taken inspirations for his songs from classic blues tunes, and in this case, his New Pony is based on an old one by Delta blues man Sunhouse.
1: You know the horse that I'm riding, he can foxtrot, he can lope and pace.
0: Sunhouse's Pony Blues is itself based on an earlier recording by the legendary Charlie Patton, whom Dylan has often cited as an influence. Of course, Bob Dylan himself has influenced countless artists, including Jack White from the White Stripes. So let us listen to Jack and his band, The Dead Weather, with their recording of Bob Dylan's New Pony.

0: 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I'm Elwood, and I need to go see a man about a horse, but if you need more great music, it's always there on thebluesmobile.com.
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3: 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So she sets out on an adventure.

0: to Freddy's too. 1 year has passed. 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

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And if you don't speak English, there's the door in the United States of America. But hey, we got to play something by these cats, man. They're too cool for school. I felt that we needed to make everybody in Texas feel comfortable, and the girls. The girls like that kind of stuff. That's kind of that drippy stuff that gets them sliding off their bar stools. That's Los Lonely Boys and Los Contestation. I don't know what he's talking about. They don't have a clue. But I guess we're just pressing something and getting Spanish on that one. Very cool. Dig these cats deep, man. Ray Wiley Hubbard gave us Live and Die Rock and Roll. He's out of Texas, so he understands what's going on there probably. Billy Price. And Fred Chappell in front of that, Champagne Blues and Pittsburgh. Frank Zappa gave us Joe's Garage. We're kind of doing a rock and roll retrospective, you know. And when the kid got the guitar and the amp, went into the garage, he said, "Turn that down." Next thing you know, he's Frank Zappa or Ray Wiley Hubbard. And we're going to continue it here in a minute too. We're gonna go back on the. Let's say the razor's edge of rock and roll with a tune in just a second here. Theo Ronex reporting for duty, and press 1 for English. Let's do that. Hang on, let me press 1 here. There we go. How about Amendment 2? We just gave you the firing line. Michael Vincent's what I'm trying to say. Says read amendments to the Constitution. I can't get past the Bill of Rights. So let's do that. Amendment 2, a well-regulated militia being necessary to the security of a free state. The right of the people to keep and bear arms shall not be infringed. That's pretty straightforward, wouldn't you say? Yeah, all of it is. Unfortunately, much of our legal community, I'm doing air quotes now and winking toward the camera, much of our legal community can't figure that out. I mean, a rock and roll is straight from hell. It really is. You got to be careful. You have to use it accordingly or you wind up straight in hell. Here's a Ray Wiley Hubbard to tell you about the vicious game that is rock and roll. Rock and roll is straight from hell and is a very vicious game. Watch out. Make sure you have your oil-resistant work boots on. Make sure you have your Rhythm of Blues crash helmet on, cinched up to 45 newtons. And, man, if I were you, I'd be very careful. I'd keep both eyes open when I was anywhere around rock and roll.

See? That proves it right there. That proves it beyond the shadow of a doubt. Sure feels good, though, doesn't it? I'll tell you, that rock and roll damnation. Rock and roll straight from hell. Y'all going to hell messing around with that stuff. AC/DC. Rock and roll damnation on the Bone Conduction Music Show. That line, I love that line. You better, you take a chance while you still got a choice. Because in hell, you ain't going to have no choice. You're going to be swinging from your ankles through fire upside down for all eternity with a mime in the room. Yeah, with a mime in the room. Scatting. Uh-huh. Doing that jazz scatting stuff. AC/DC, rock and roll damnation. In front of that unknown Henson, rock and roll straight from hell. Man, he had the rock and roll straight from hell turn on his guitar, didn't he? Yeah. And Patti Smith with the old Birds classic, the old David Crosby. And yeah, you know David Crosby. Looks like something straight out of hell these days. Back when he was with the Birds, with Roger McGuinn, people like that, they wrote that tune. So you want to be a rock and roll star. Get yourself electric guitar, get your hair combed right, make sure your pants are tight. Patti Smith on the Bone Conduction Music Show. We kicked that all off. That whole thing started. It's all his fault. Ray Wiley Hubbard, cool cat Ray Wiley Hubbard. And rock and roll is a vicious game. Lordy have mercy, it is, I'll tell you. I'm Theodore Nex, and this is, we're not a vicious game. We'll rub your belly with a mink glove, give you a glass of warm milk, and comfort you. Think of us as a very comforting force. It is the Bone Conduction Music Show. Weak singing rock, hip shaking soul music, and industrial strength, rhythm, and blues. I'll tell you what, let's calm you down. Let's slip you some Hank Williams on the Bone Conduction Music Show.

That's it? I knew there was more. Thank you, Joe. Thank you. Thank you for that sensitive tune right there. Very cool. The Church of Your Love, Big Joe and the Dynaflows on the Bone Conduction Music Show. Dig these cats deep. I think they're out of Washington, D.C. I see my buddy Randy Santos here has done the photography on this way fine, super cool album. At the Church of Your Love, baby, there will be some testifying on the Bone Conduction Music Show. And I tell you, let's get Hank started here. We'll tell you what else you heard in a second here. Hank, would you be so kind as to heart punch me? Get me rolling. I got to fly out of here. I gotta get home to the church of my baby's love. All right, Hank, you know what to do, so you can take it from here. Heart punch me, brother. Lordy, have mercy on my sweet young mojo. Hank, would you be so kind as to do that again? Come on, man, do it again. Once is never enough. Heart punch me, Hank. Stat. Stat. All right, cool, Hank. Thank you very much. Thank you very much. Yeah, we heard from Big Joe. And Van Morrison in front of that, Here Comes the Night, he wrote that tune. I always thought that was a Rolling Stones tune. He wrote that tune. Ray Wiley Hubbard and Snake Farm. His baby works at the Snake Farm, wherever the hell that is. I'm not going near any snake farm. I don't want snakes crawling on. I don't mind snakes. Snakes are okay with me, but I want them way over there. Way over there. Kind of like kids with sticky hands. Hank Williams in front of that gave us I'm So Lonesome I Could Cry on the Bone Conduction Music Show, which is taking place in your head. Thank you so much for mixing it up with us down here. Get over to Theron.com. The show rolling hot all week long. 24-7, the Bone Conduction Music Show rolls. Every Sunday night, we put out a brand new iteration of it, and then we scroll it throughout the week. And I want to thank you for supporting it, listening to it. 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Don't forget that donate button. Every second helps, or every cent helps, rather, I should say. Right now, I got to go home, drink beer with my dog, Freeway, dial 1-900 numbers. Think about my next move. Between now and next time, don't do anything stupid. And never wear your baseball hat sideways. This is Theron X saying, between now and next time, baby, I'll see you on the street.

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1: And then you women made up your own language. Y'all can take a word and repeat it, and somehow that'll change the meaning of the word. My wife will go, yeah, we're going shopping, but don't worry, we're not going shopping. Every female in this room knows what that means, don't you? Every woman out there said this before, too. I like them, but I don't like them like them. Because guys don't talk this way. My buddy did, though, years ago. Kind of freaked me out. I told him I went on a date. He went, really? Was it a date? Yeah, it's a date. I spent money.
0: Get more laughs over at DarrenStreblo.com.
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3: Creepy stuff there. As the Riddler and the Batman, this week Quentin called Paul weak sauce on a podcast. Now the Batman director Matt Reeves coming to bat for Paul on X, calling him an incredible actor and an incredible person.
5: It's like in the great stories, Mr. Frugal.
3: And if you've got $100,000 lying around, well, we've got a story for you. That's the expected cost at a British auction for the writing desk of J.R.R. Tolkien, the legendary author of the Lord of the Rings books, the very desk where much of those works were conceived. For CBS Entertainment, I'm Matt Wolf.

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1: Pay attention over there. Sit down back there in the back of the room. You, sit down. Don't make me come over there. I'll snatch you bald-headed. Don't make me come over there and take my belt off. Sit down over there and pay attention. The Bone Conduction Music Show, and I want you to score high on the test. I'm Theron. We have the weak, singeing rock, hip-shaking soul music, and the industrial strength, rhythm, and blues. I've got the music that will be moving through like electricity. This is the music that's going to go in through your ears, down through your bones, out through your feet, onto that dance floor. I've got the music that's going to use you as a lightning rod. You will be shaking your tail feather, count on it. And remember, dear friends, if the good Lord didn't want you to shake your tail feather, he never would have given you such a wide and expansive one. So let's get right down to it. Take all your furniture over the front door and throw it out onto the front lawn. You won't be needed, I guarantee you. Roll that carpet back. Flip up your collar, put on your shades. Hey, man, set the box on blast. We're the rockin'est show on your radio. 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

This guy's got some serious problems. Woo! Now think about it. That's Sonny Terry, and the cold wind is blowing. One, I think he's making that up as he's going along, and two, he said nobody calls him because he ain't got no telephone. I know Comcast offers a really good digital package these days. Now, I'm not boosting Comcast stock, but I mean it's pretty simple to get a telephone these days. Sonny Terry and the cold wind is blowing on the Rockin'est Show on the radio. By the way, if you're walking around with one of those little newfangled doctors, or rather Spock things on the side of your ear, what do they call that? What do they call that thing? Like a Blu-ray kind of thing we stick on the side of your ear, and you're walking around talking to yourself in the mall. Knock that off. Just knock that off, which is Sonny Terry and Brian McGee on this CD. This is called Not Together. Now, I don't know what happened between these cats, but from what I've heard through the blues grapevine, these guys, for some reason, had some kind of falling out, will not be in the same room with each other. Now, I don't know if that's still the case. I don't even know if they're still alive, frankly. I don't care. I mean, I care whether they're still alive. I don't care whether they get together again. Who cares? That's their personal problem, but they sure do some cool music, don't they? That's Sonny Terry right there off of the Sonny Terry and Brian McGee, Not Together. He's on the CD, too, but Not Together. Cold one is blowing. Thank you, contributing editor Paul Smith. In front of that, Lady Bianca, my West Coast hipster, Tigerette. Way cool, man. Tiger Kitten, Lady Bianca on the Bone Conduction Music Show. Woman Never Forgets. That's the title track off of a new CD. Matt Schofield, Pack It Up right here on the Bone Conduction Music Show. I'm Theron. We got cool stuff going on here. The Outlaws, their take on Ghost Riders in the Sky on the Bone Conduction Music Show.

cough on the record. It sounds like you went... That's what it sounded like to me. This is a pretty cool CD. This has a ton of like somewhat famous rockabilly people and then some very obscure rockabilly people that you'll probably never hear about unless you live about four blocks away from them. That's Sarah Adams. Never heard of her. This is cool stuff. Thank you, Del, for laying this on me. I don't know much about this. It's a Hollywood Vintage Records. But I'm looking at this thing right now. This has some cool stuff. Going Fishing by Josie Cruiser. We know who that is. Pepe Torres, we heard back there. Oh, more about that in a second. First, we heard Real Goner. That was Sarah Adams. Now, I swear she coughed on the record. Ray and Bob gave us air travel in front of that. We're going to go to you're going to go to the moon, and we're going to eat some cheese and wine while we're up there. Pepe Torres gave us Rocket Ship Mama. And I don't know who Pepe Torres is, but I'm thinking both he and Sarah Adams, if you live about a block or two from them, you know who they are. Frankie Lee gave us Don't Make Me Cry. And the Outlaws hit us over there with a cool, cool version of Ghost Riders in the Sky. Do you remember when Frankie Lane used to do that tune on TV when you were young and your mom would be watching Frankie Lane and say, I don't want to watch your square stuff. And then you go back, you watch that stuff, and you realize just how cool it is. It's called the Bone Conduction Music Show, and I am Theron X. Let's go way to the back here. Let's extract an amendment from the Constitution, shall we? Hang on, let me put on these protective gloves. Let me grab the Jaws of Blue Soul. How about, let's do Amendment 10. The power is not delegated to the United States by the Constitution, nor prohibited by it to the states, are reserved to the states respectively or to the people. Got it? Thank you, forefathers. Yeah, that document right there, and a lot of people don't realize that that's a contract between you and your government, you being an individual more important than your government. It's more or less telling the government what they can't do as opposed to telling you what you can do. And people have forgotten that. Here's one by Marty Stewart. I'm a big fan of Marty Stewart. You know, he started playing when he was knee-high to a tube of toothpaste. He was one of them there mandolin pickers. And I think he used to do stuff with, who was it, Flatten Scruggs also. I think he's played with Bill Monroe. He's played with everybody. This guy's played with everybody. This is Mr. Grand Ole Opry. I love when they do the Grand Ole Opry show and he's on stage. You know it's going to be a hot show. Here he is with Mavis Staples doing the weight on the Bone Conduction Music Show.

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1: I grew up on the south side of Livonia, Jack. I know. I know what that's like, waiting for the VFW Hall dance at the end of the week. Yeah. And I'm wearing a Where's the Beef t-shirt, too. I'm Theron X. We just checked out Damon Fowler talking about the VFW Hall. When I was in high school, it seemed like so many chicks got knocked up back then that they had to get married. It would always take place at a VFW Hall. And they make a mean drink there. Anyway, Lady Bianca. Dot Dot Day, the happy song on the Rockin' and Show Nerdy. Hello, Lady Bianca. Dig you deep, sister. Lynyrd Skynyrd gave us Mississippi Kid, Mavis Staples, along with Marty Stewart. Two incredible talents hitting us over there with the old band tune. Levon Helm did an amazing job singing that. I don't know if he wrote it or not, but he was part of the band back when they recorded The Wait on the Bone Conduction Music Show. I don't know about you, but if I didn't know any better, I might mistake this as a radio program. But it's not. What it is it's a musical Grigory slugfest of the week, singing rock, hip shaking soul music, and the industrial strength rhythm and blues. Every single week, we mix it up here. We put it all together in a great big cauldron. We stir it all around. We call it the Bone Conduction Music Show. 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That means at 10 o'clock in the morning on Tuesday, you're sitting around with a Where's the Beef t-shirt, watching Montel eating Cheetos, drinking Jet Malt liquor. 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And then I want you to flip on your computer. 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I know you couldn't buy that with the bridge card. I know you got a computer. 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And hey, you know what? Think about this. Seriously consider this. You'd be insane to be anyplace else.

0: It's Elwood's Blues Break.
1: CC Ryder here. Want to hear about a three-piece acoustic blues band that evolved into dance hitmakers in the 80s? Then stick, or should I say lickin' the stick, around for the Jay Giles Band. Back soon. At first, they called themselves Snoopy and the Sopwith Camels, a trio from Worcester, Mass., three college students who played acoustic blues. A bassist, Danny Klein, a harmonica player, Richard Solowitz, and a guitarist, John Giles. They took the names Dr. Funk, Magic Dick, and, yep, Jay Giles. Soon enough, the trio got a drummer and a lead singer, Peter Wolf, a popular local disc jockey with some serious charisma. And Snoopy and the Sopwith Camels became the Jay Giles Blues Band. A little less of a mouthful.
2: Baby, I'm gonna leave you. Honey, don't ask me why.
1: The Jay Giles Blues Band really was a killer blues outfit from the start, even though they'd soon dropped the blues from their name. Sorta had to. See, their style evolved dramatically by the time they released their biggest hit, Centerfold. You remember that one? Well, there's this one, too. Love Stinks. Definitely a theme in the blues. Reminds me of lyrics from blues standards. See, through it all, the band maintained that blues backbone, especially with Magic Dick on his lickin' stick, the harmonica. Here's a great early track, written by Smokey Robinson, the Jay Giles Band, and First I Look at the Purse.

0: Jay Giles Band and First I Look at the Purse. M-O-N-E-Y, baby. They've done some reunion shows recently. 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I'm CC Rider.
1: 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I'm Dr. Wes Stafford of Compassion, inviting you to join motivational speaker, author, and comedian Ken Davis as he shares about the testimony of living for God.
2: Mannequins don't change lives because they're dead. I mean, they're not. See, I even did it there. I gave them more than they're worth. They never were alive. They're not dead. They're just there. How many of you, right now, we'll have a testimony time. How many of you once were into alcoholism, or perhaps you were a sinner and you were just about dead, or you had given up on life, and then you met a mannequin and they changed your life? May I see your hands, please? Come on up and share your testimony, please. No one has ever been changed by a mannequin. The only time you're even moved by a mannequin is that one little moment when you think it's alive. You know what I'm talking about? When you're walking down the store and you turn the corner and the mannequin is there, and for a moment it looks alive. And then you realize it isn't, but you feel like a fool because you keep talking to it. I remember coming on a mannequin once and said, "Oh, excuse me." And then I'm sorry. And then I thought, this is a mannequin. I am continuing a conversation with a piece of plastic.
3: 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Lighten up and live.
1: 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I'm Dr. Wes Stafford, encouraging you to lighten up.
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6: In 2004, Mel Gibson released his spiritually provocative and graphically violent depiction of Jesus' crucifixion, The Passion of the Christ. The film became the highest-grossing R-rated film of all time until recently. Now, 22 years later, the original film has been remastered and is heading to theaters courtesy of Fathom Events. Mel Gibson's two-part follow-up to The Passion, The Resurrection of the Christ, lands in theaters in 2027 and 28. Actor Jim Caviezel powerfully portrays the final hours before Jesus' death, and the emotional and spiritual weight of completing his calling feels as heavy as the cross he carries. If we were rating the spiritual value of the film alone, it's an unquestionable 5 out of 5, but the violence remains difficult for sensitive audiences. So we're giving The Passion of the Christ a 2.5 out of 5 for family friendliness. 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I'm Adam Holtz with the Plugged In Movie Review by Focus on the Family.
7: 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We have serious emotional problems and we'll be in your neighborhood soon. The Bone.

That makes me think I'm in an episode of Gunsmoke or something. One of them old honky-tonk saloon western pianos right there. Lordy have mercy. I bet that guy had thumbtacks in the keys too, man. You know what I'm talking about? Leonard Skinner, Things Go On. Thank you, contributing editor Paul Smithson. Thank you. Thank you very much. Frankie Lee gave us Finders Keepers on the Bone Conduction Music Show. And Rusty Zinn, Best of Luck, Baby. Damon Fowler gave us The Sugar Shack. You know, I was hoping he was going to be singing about a Waffle House. I don't know what he's talking about there. Anything you want, you can get in the parking lot. He's probably singing about some type of auto manufacturing facility. You know what I'm talking about if you're in the UAW. Out in the parking lot, they got everything, you know, alcohol, drugs, sex in the vans. Well, they were doing that in the 70s and 80s. That's kind of why they're in the shape they're in now. I'm Theron X, and I'm headed down to The Sugar Shack. Get me a big-ass stack of waffles on the Bone Conduction Music Show. I'm going to put syrup all over the top, too. You know, they never give you enough syrup. Never give you enough syrup. You know, don't you hate it when you order a big stack of flapjacks or some waffles, and they bring you this little tiny thing of syrup? What I want is I want a 55-gallon drum of syrup for each pancake, and I want unlimited white cold milk. But I digress. It's the Bone Conduction Music Show, and you got it locked in here on the Weak Sins and Rock Hip Shaking Soul Music and Industrial Strength Rhythm and Blues. We checked out... what was it there? Finders Keepers. Yeah, Finders Keepers by Frankie Lee. And that made me go into the stacks and drag this one out right here. When I was about, I think I was 13 or 14 years old, I heard this song for the first time. My hair stood straight up and I had to have more. I needed more immediately. Here's Etta James, Losers Weepers on the Bone Conduction Music Show.

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1: News, I'm Ted Linder. A new Fox poll finds a majority of registered voters are negative about the economy.
2: 77% of the poll's respondents say the economy ranks from fair to poor. And while 44% say their finances are holding steady, 43% say they are falling behind.
1: Fox's Grinnell Scott. President Trump holding a rally in Gaston County, North Carolina on Wednesday night.
3: If we lose, you're going to lose your border. 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We were a laughing stock all over the world. So on Election Day, November 3rd, vote to defeat the Democrats.
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4: I'm Kevin Uretsky, and this is the TMZ Minute. Cardi B continues to fuel romance rumors with NFL wide receiver Stephon Diggs as the two were seen in Miami Friday night. This isn't the first time the pair's been spotted together. Last week, the two were seen at a New York City nightclub. Shakira says the show can't go on in Lima, Peru tonight because she's in the hospital with abdominal pain. The singer-songwriter announced the news on Instagram, apologizing to her fans in the city because she's not able to perform. Despite canceling Sunday's show, Shakira says she's hopeful she'll be out Monday and ready to perform in the evening. And Snoop Dogg's teaching the next generation to dance like they're 90s rap stars because he was spotted moving and grooving with his grandkids Saturday night. The rapper was at Lucid Studios in Beverly Hills entertaining the little ones. I'm Kevin Uretsky, and that was your TMZ Minute.
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Studies have shown that people who maintain eye contact are perceived as being warmer, more personable, likable, skilled, trustworthy, competent, and emotionally stable. 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
1: Mike Overnight plays the 70s, 80s, and 90s music overnight, like butter on toast, one hit at a time, with a lot of flavored jams.

partner have a cold? Tell them the kisses are up. Health experts say until the symptoms are gone, kissing on the mouth is one of the fastest ways to catch a cold. It's best to hold off for at least a few days while your partner is sick.

Jet Air, Vietnam's only privately owned airlines, has worked up quite a stir in the aviation industry with its young, attractive, bikini-clad flight attendants. Female VietJet employees wear colorful bikinis and even put on an in-flight performance for their customers. The marketing gimmick has earned the company huge benefits.

you, which just puts pressure on the other person to have to outdo you just a little bit to you and to you, and it just escalates. Because have you heard him at the end of a match? It's like with every single hit. I mean, even the ladies think. You know, Michael Jordan left basketball to go play some baseball. I want to see these tennis players leave tennis to go play something like table tennis, which goes at a much faster pace. And maybe take one deep breath, go out and play the whole point.

played tennis when I was in high school, but the thing that strikes me about tennis, I think it's the sport that's changed the most. Because when I played tennis, this is what you did. You hit the ball until the person over there, and then they would hit it back. Right? You just keep going until somebody goofed. But now tennis has drastically changed because now they've added that grunting thing. You know what I'm talking about? Have you heard a tennis match lately? Because like every hit, like...

0: I'm Ashley DeVorkin with a Fox Celebrity Profile with Jesse Eisenberg and Dominic Sessa of the magic-filled third installment in the Now You See Me franchise. Now you see me, now you don't. Jesse, I'll start with you. What is the comfort level you have with this character just compared to any other roles that you just love to revisit him?
1: Yeah, I mean, it's not just that this is like the third movie that I feel comfortable with it. Like, from the first week of filming the first Now You See Me, I felt immediately, like, really happy playing this part.
0: What would your magician stage name be? If you could just come up with it. For you, not your character.
2: Probably, like, Sensational Sessa or something. Like
3: that. Oh, of course.
0: Nice.
2: Yeah, alliteration. Yeah, alliteration is kind of key.
0: And yes.
4: The eyes in the back of my head.
2: Eyes in back of my head.
4: Yes.
0: Those are great, though. I also want to talk movie magic. So what was the first movie you saw where you thought, how did they do that? That is movie magic.
1: Quick Change, Bill Murray was in it.
2: Probably like the first Gladiator movie.
0: Ashley DeVorkin, Fox News.

To live a long, healthy life, eat right, stay active, and spend lots of quality time with your pals. That's the word from a new University North Carolina study, which found that the social ties are as important for well-being as exercise and a nutritious diet.

0: News. I'm Sue Guzman. President Trump reacting after the Federal Reserve announced it's raising its key interest rate Wednesday for the first time since 2023 to combat high inflation.
1: Lower the interest rates for the United States of America and fast, because we can grow at a level that nobody's ever grown before.
0: The Fed's Board of Governors hinted at a possible further hike before the end of the year. Earlier, the president wrote on Truth Social he has confidence in Fed Chair Kevin Warsh. He says the hostile governing board is making him look bad. House giving final approval to a strong Russian sanctions bill honoring the late Senator Lindsey Graham. It's designed to punish top importers of Russian oil and gas.
2: This strengthens economic sanctions against Russia to put maximum pressure on Vladimir Putin's war machine.
0: Speaker Mike Johnson, the president, is expected to sign the bill into law. America's listening to Fox News.
3: With a Wall Street Business Report, I'm Bob Agnew. U.S. stocks slipped after the Federal Reserve hiked its main interest rate for the first time in 3 years. It's also suggesting more increases may be ahead as it tries to get the nation's high inflation under control. Consumers may be unhappy about those higher prices, but as Bernie Bennett reports, they do continue to spend freely.
4: Retail sales rose a better than expected 1.2% last month after recording a revised 0.5% dip in July, according to Commerce Department data just released. Economists were anticipating a 0.7% gain for the month, according to FactSet. The decline in July was noticeable because there had been few signs of fatigue from U.S. consumers.
3: And that is Bernie Bennett reporting. Small business owners in the U.S. and Canada say a trade war between the two countries is hurting sales, even as they are also dealing with rising expenses from higher fuel costs. On Wall Street at the close, the Dow was down 631 points. For the Wall Street Business Report, I'm Bob Agnew.
5: I'm Wild Young, and this is the TMZ Minute. Ryan Reynolds joked about his and Blake Lively's legal battle with Justin Baldoni during SNL 50, playfully responding to a question of how are you with, great, why, what have you heard? Blake has, of course, accused Baldoni of harassment while he's suing them for defamation. And the high-profile feud shows no signs of slowing down. Aubrey Plaza made her first public appearance since her husband, Jeff Baena, died by suicide in January. She introduced Miley Cyrus and Brittany Howard's performance during SNL 50 on Sunday. Plaza previously skipped the Golden Globes after Baena's passing, asking for privacy during the difficult time. Actor Kim Se-Run's cause of death has been revealed as suicide, according to police. A friend discovered the Netflix star at home with no suicide note left behind. She was only 24 years old. I'm Wild Young, and that was the TMZ Minute.
6: CBS Entertainment, Quentin Tarantino not making friends after going after Paul Dano.
7: I'm giving you a chance.
6: Creepy stuff there. As the Riddler and the Batman, this week Quentin called Paul weak sauce on a podcast. Now the Batman director Matt Reeves coming to bat for Paul on X, calling him an incredible actor and an incredible person.
8: It's like in the great stories, Mr. Frugal.
6: And if you've got $100,000 lying around, well, we've got a story for you. That's the expected cost at a British auction for the writing desk of J.R.R. Tolkien, the legendary author of the Lord of the Rings books, the very desk where much of those works were conceived. For CBS Entertainment, I'm Matt Wolf.
9: Coming to the mic in the blue shorts, white t-shirt, and red tennis shoes, it's Mike Overdone!

0: How many times did you hit the snooze button this morning? Most people, according to a new survey, hit the snooze button on an average of 3 times. A sleepy 1% of those polled hit it 14 times before they finally get out of bed.
1: I'm a real wild one.
2: Wild one.
1: Wild one.
2: Wild one.

Did you know there was a $2 bill? In 1976, the U.S. Treasury reintroduced a $2 bill featuring the likeness of Thomas Jefferson, and it was a bomb. Superstitious gamblers believed that the $2 bill was unlucky. Cashiers and bank tellers considered them a nuisance because the cash trays usually didn't have a place for them. And while twos had their fans among the collectors, the public in general never saw the point. If you find yourself one, do you know how much they're worth today? $2.

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ever wonder why young kids are sweet and cuddly one moment, then screaming and angry the next? Well, according to a new University of Santa Cruz study, it's not your fault or their fault either. Researchers discovered that the majority of the time, toddlers shift into tantrum mode without any reason at all. The good news? They tend to grow out of this phase quickly, most often before they turn 3.

0: 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Why do people say heads up when you should duck? It's a wonder.
1: WFGH, Fort Gay, Wayne County Schools Broadcasting.
2: Is the very hungry caterpillar a very grisly scavenger? This is Sandra Tsinglo with the lowdown on science. Hawaii is a tropical paradise with a dark secret, a terrifying new species of caterpillar. Most caterpillars eat only plants, but their carnivorous caterpillars use corpses as a disguise. These bone collectors were discovered by Dr. David Rubinoff and team at the University of Hawaii at Manoa. This creepy crawler secretly eats leftovers from spider webs. To avoid detection, it disguises itself with the severed body parts discarded from the spider's meal. How metal is that? This species is endangered, so discovering it through all that camouflage is a massive win. Talk about corpse couture!
3: The Lowdown on Science is a production of LAist 89.3.

guys are afraid that they don't going to get their fair share of the pizza pie. New research from Cornell University finds that men will eat 93% more pizza when they're with a woman. And FYI, guys, ladies don't eat much differently depending on who they're with.

asking someone what they think about other people reveals a lot about their own personality. Three new studies finds that whatever people see in others, they are actually seeing in themselves. The generous person sees others as generous, and the selfish person sees others as selfish. Those that judge others positively are happier, more enthusiastic, and emotionally stable, and they are more satisfied with their own lives. People who judge others negatively do not get along with others and care more about themselves than they do anybody else.

0: Lavalette, Webville, Westmoreland, Crum, Chapman, Cerrito, Canova, Lomansville, Blaine, Wayne. The station that covers Wayne and Lawrence counties. We're WFGH Fort Gay and a whole lot more.
1: BBC News with Moira Alderson. The UN has warned that the Earth's water cycle is becoming increasingly erratic, regularly swinging between too little and too much. This, it said, had serious implications for communities across the globe. In its annual report on water resources, the UN's World Meteorological Organization expressed particular concern about a decline in so-called slow reserves like groundwater and glaciers. Celeste Saulo is the WMO Secretary General.
2: For the fourth consecutive year in 2025, every major glaciated region on Earth lost ice mass. Several regions with the smaller glaciers, including the Alps, show signs of having passed peak water. This is the point at which glacier can no longer contribute more meltwater in a hot year because it has run out of ice to give.
1: One person has been killed in flash floods in the Catalonia and Valencia regions of eastern Spain. 70 millimetres of rain fell in just 30 minutes in some parts of Valencia, flooding houses and closing roads, railways and airports. The head of Microsoft's Artificial Intelligence Division has said that everyone working in the field should make a public commitment to only developing systems that humans can control. Speaking to the BBC, Mustafa Suleiman said the superintelligence being developed by leading tech firms should always be subordinate, contained, aligned and controlled.
3: I've called this a humanist AI, one that we don't continue developing if we can't be sure that we can control it. Because after all, the purpose of technology is to generate human flourishing. It's been the greatest engine of progress in history, and it will continue to deliver that. But there are, as with any new technology, big risks, and there are in this case big risks that we should be very cautious about.
1: Palestinian officials say the US has for a second year running denied a visa to Mahmoud Abbas, the Palestinian Authority president, to attend the General Assembly in New York next week. Dozens of other Palestinian officials have also been denied visas. From Jerusalem, here's Yolande Nell.
4: The State Department says that it's extending its visa sanctions against officials from both the Palestinian Authority and the Palestine Liberation Organization. Now, these are the two bodies that are the international representatives of the Palestinian people. Now, the State Department has put out a press release in which it accuses the PA and the PLO of glorifying terrorism, and it says that they have sought to internationalize the conflict with Israel by seeking legal action at the International Criminal Court and the International Court of Justice.
1: The groups reject the accusations, and the move puts the US at odds with numerous countries that recognised a Palestinian state last year. World News from the BBC. Russia says it hit three drone-producing plants in overnight attacks on Kyiv and the surrounding region. It says it also hit two road bridges over the Dniester River, which it claims are used to supply weapons from Romania to Ukraine. The US House of Representatives has passed a sweeping Russia sanctions bill sponsored by the late Senator Lindsey Graham. It will allow President Trump to impose tariffs of up to 100% on leading buyers of Russian energy and place tougher sanctions on the Kremlin. Richard Blumenthal is Democratic Senator for Connecticut.
5: To the American people, thank you for standing with Ukraine and recognizing that Ukraine's fight is our fight. It is not just their freedom and independence, it's ours. And if Putin is not stopped, he will be going against Poland, Moldova, Estonia, Finland, Sweden.
1: India, a major purchaser of Russian oil, said it was monitoring developments but remained firmly committed to ensuring energy security for its 1.4 billion people. The European Commission says its proposal to make Canada an associate EU member is not aimed against the United States, but for our common strength. Its spokesman was responding to President Trump's description of the plan as a hostile act and his threat to take action against Brussels if it went ahead. The Canadian Prime Minister Mark Carney is to outline his vision for a far closer relationship with the EU when he addresses the European Parliament in Strasbourg shortly. The American artist Peter Max, whose colourful psychedelic pop art was credited with capturing the flower power and psychedelia movement of the 60s, has died at the age of 88. During his decades-long career, his brightly coloured creations adorned posters, consumer products, magazine covers, public murals and even a postage stamp. He also created the famous logo for MTV Music Channel. BBC News.
6: News. I'm Ted Lindner. The Federal Reserve voting unanimously to raise interest rates by a quarter point on Wednesday. Federal Reserve Chairman Kevin Warsh.
7: Job gains have kept pace with the workforce, and the unemployment rate has changed little. But inflation remains elevated.
6: Most of the Federal Reserve members say they expect to see at least one more rate hike before the end of the year, the president expressing his displeasure with the move. And the Kennedy Center Board of Trustees voting this week closed for 2 years after a judge blocked it from naming it after President Trump. The president claims it was losing money for years.
8: I'm the one capable of fixing it and then have to subsidize it for years to come because you will lose with the Kennedy Center. They were losing hundreds of millions of dollars and sometimes hundreds of millions. This is before I got involved.
6: The president previously claimed the center fell into disrepair. The board approving a $285 million renovation plan. 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
9: With a Wall Street Business Report, I'm Bob Agnew. U.S. stocks slipped after the Federal Reserve hiked its main interest rate for the first time in 3 years. It's also suggesting more increases may be ahead as it tries to get the nation's high inflation under control. Consumers may be unhappy about those higher prices, but as Bernie Bennett reports, they do continue to spend freely.
10: Retail sales rose a better than expected 1.2% last month after recording a revised 0.5% dip in July, according to Commerce Department data just released. Economists were anticipating a 0.7% gain for the month, according to FactSet. The decline in July was noticeable because there had been few signs of fatigue from U.S. consumers.
9: And that is Bernie Bennett reporting. Small business owners in the U.S. and Canada say a trade war between the two countries is hurting sales, even as they are also dealing with rising expenses from higher fuel costs. On Wall Street at the close, the Dow was down 631 points. For the Wall Street Business Report, I'm Bob Agnew.
11: Here's an idea you can do with your kids. Teach them the meaning of every phrase of the Pledge of Allegiance. We pledge to the flag because it's a symbol of our country and to the republic for which it stands. The pledge then describes our republic. It's one nation under God, indivisible, with liberty and justice for all. One reason America is exceptional among nations is because it was founded with the belief that our freedom comes from God, not the government. That's a simple lesson you can give your children on Flag Day.

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1: Errors in the Bible? This is Ken Ham, author of the classic book, The Lie, Evolution and Millions of Years. The Bible is a unique book because it's the only book that was written by both human authors and God himself. But does the Bible contain errors because it was written by humans? The writers in the Bible describe the scriptures as flawless, enduring forever, and God-breathed. And the Bible says that God knows the end from the beginning and cannot lie, so we wouldn't expect his word to have errors, and it doesn't. The Bible's been shown to be amazingly accurate about archaeology. It's accurate about science, and it's right when it talks about history. You can trust God's word from the very first verse.
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3: One of the handiest tools for home gardeners is also one of the most rarely seen around gardens. It's called a broad fork. Just imagine a pitchfork on steroids. The tines of this tool are much heavier and usually straight. And a broad fork, unlike a pitchfork, has two handles. How does it work and what does it do? Well, the purpose of a broad fork is to manually break up densely packed soil to improve aeration and drainage. The gardener steps up on the crossbar that drives the tines into the ground. The gardener then steps backward while pulling backwards on the handles, and this causes the tines to rise through the soil, leaving the soil layers intact and preserving topsoil structure. Go to YouTube and just search for broad fork.
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1: Well, my daddy's one of them fireball preachers. You know the type? 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Not my dad. It'd be more like, son, when I come home, I shall put the hand on the handle of the mower. 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
0: This is Tim DeTellis, president of New Missions, reminding you that it's just smart to make laughter a part of your everyday.

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Oh, how we

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1: News. I'm Sue Guzman. The Fed raising interest rates for the first time in 3 years. The man nominated by President Trump to chair the panel, voting along with other members to approve it unanimously.
2: Inflation remains elevated.
1: Fed Chairman Kevin Warsh. Asian stocks are mixed after Wall Street closed lower yesterday and Dow futures this morning are higher. President Trump holding a rally in Gaston County, North Carolina last night, warning Americans about what's to come if Democrats win the midterms.
3: If we lose, you're going to lose your border. You're going to lose your tax cuts. You're going to lose your wealth, and our country is going to go through hell, and we're going to be a laughing stock all over the world, just as we were 2 years ago. We were a laughing stock all over the world. So on Election Day, November 3rd, vote to defeat the Democrats.
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4: With the Wall Street Business Report, I'm Bill Alexander. The Federal Reserve raised its benchmark interest rate Wednesday in an effort to quell stubbornly high inflation. The quarter point increase lifts the Fed's key rate to about 3.9%. Consumers don't like higher prices at the gasoline pump and elsewhere, but they keep spending. Retail sales rebounded at a better than expected 1.2% increase last month after recording a revised 0.5% dip in July. Inflation in the United Kingdom rose to a 5-month high as the aftershocks of the Iran war continued to hike up fuel prices. Rising prices at the pump and airfares were largely behind the increase in the UK's Consumer Prices Index to 3.1% in August. Teams from the University of Miami will be wearing Nike apparel again starting July 2027. The sides have struck a 10-year deal that will exceed $200 million in total value. Miami has been an Adidas school since 2015. For the Wall Street Business Report, I'm Bill Alexander in Washington.

0: I'm Gary Duncan, the technical producer of the By the Way program. You may have heard the news that Paul Demitier has been called home to be with the Lord on November 30th, 2025. I had the pleasure of working with Paul for over 30 years. Paul was the same on the air as he was off the air. A soft-spoken, kind, loving person with a deep love for his family, friends, you the listeners, and of course, Jesus. He wanted to reach as many people as possible with the good news of Christ. The By the Way program will be ending after tomorrow's program. On tomorrow's program, we'll hear from Paul's son, John. He'll speak with us on that final program. And by the way, it's been an honor working behind the scenes to bring you this program.
1: One of the handiest tools for home gardeners is also one of the most rarely seen around gardens. It's called a broad fork. Just imagine a pitchfork on steroids. The tines of this tool are much heavier and usually straight. And a broad fork, unlike a pitchfork, has two handles. How does it work and what does it do? Well, the purpose of a broad fork is to manually break up densely packed soil to improve aeration and drainage. The gardener steps up on the crossbar that drives the tines into the ground. The gardener then steps backward while pulling backwards on the handles, and this causes the tines to rise through the soil, leaving the soil layers intact and preserving topsoil structure. Go to YouTube and just search for broad fork.
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0: 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We're here to bless your day with the gift of laughter. Now let's enjoy comedian Dave Edwards.
1: But I mean, there's always struggle, right? I mean, I grew up in a single parent home. My parents were divorced when I was 5. I went to divorce court, watched my parents fight it out. I knew what was going on. I thought it was a game show, you know? Because my mom got a house and a car, my dad got some luggage, hit the road. And so, it's like they're winning prizes and gifts and whatnot. And so, after he left, I grew up in a single parent home, so my mom had to play both roles. So, any single parents here tonight? Anybody? So my mom, had to play both roles. So anytime I got in trouble, she'd be like, "You just wait till your father gets home," and she'd go, "I'm home."
0: 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I'm Tim DeTellis, reminding you to make a difference right where you are. 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
1: Fox News, I'm CJ Papa. President Trump pitching voters in North Carolina.
2: So on Election Day, November 3rd, vote to defeat the Democrats.
1: He was in Gastonia drumming up support for a Republican Senate candidate. That's Michael Whatley. He was running against the Democrat former governor, Roy Cooper. The danger of artificial intelligence front and center heading into the midterms.
3: Senator Bernie Sanders held a briefing on AI with industry experts. And one of those panelists says lawmakers have perhaps a year to rein in AI. Sanders indicates he and other lawmakers are considering legislation to form a regulatory agency for AI, similar to the FDA.
1: Fox's Madeline Rivera. President Trump pushes back on that idea. A new Fox News poll shows Democrats hold a double-digit lead on handling large AI data centers. 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
4: With the Wall Street Business Report, I'm Bill Alexander. The Federal Reserve raised its benchmark interest rate Wednesday in an effort to quell stubbornly high inflation. A quarter-point increase lifts the Fed's key rate to about 3.9%. Consumers don't like higher prices at the gasoline pump and elsewhere, but they keep spending. Retail sales rebounded at a better-than-expected 1.2% increase last month after recording a revised 0.5% dip in July. Inflation in the United Kingdom rose to a five-month high as the aftershocks of the Iran war continued to hike up fuel prices. Rising prices at the pump and airfares were largely behind the increase in the UK's Consumer Prices Index to 3.1% in August. Teams from the University of Miami will be wearing Nike apparel again starting July 2027. The sides have struck a 10-year deal that will exceed $200 million in total value. Miami has been an Adidas school since 2015. For the Wall Street Business Report, I'm Bill Alexander in Washington.

harvest wheat. Busy housewife ceased their labors in the courtroom.

0: Flint, Webbville,
1: Westmoreland,
0: Crum,
1: Chapman,
0: Cerrito,
1: Canova,
0: Lomansville,
1: Blaine,
0: Wayne.
1: The station that covers Wayne and Lawrence counties. We're WFGH Fort Gay and a whole lot more.
2: Is there a comment that constantly garners more comments because the original comment was so intriguing? I hear one every day. A comment so viable, so intriguing, that everyone is commenting on that original comment. It's the Focus on the Family commentary. A comment that resounds for families everywhere, garnering constant comments indeed.
3: Good fathering isn't about good intentions. It's about action. Years ago, a friend of mine lived next door to a family consisting of two children, a mom, and a dad who struggled to take action. That became clear the day he came home with an aluminum fishing boat he'd bought for a couple of $100. It was nothing fancy, but he looked forward to getting out on the lake each weekend so his kids could fish and swim. Except once he parked the boat, he never touched it again. On summer nights and weekends, the dad might get outside to mow the yard or check things off his honey-do list, but the boat never moved another inch. A year went by, then two, then three. By year four, the neighbor's son had graduated high school and moved out. Instead of fun memories with dad, the kids got an aluminum yard ornament, reminding them of what could have been. If you've got kids at home, take it from me, a guy with two grown boys of his own. There's no time, like right now, to make memories. Now, I know you're busy and it's hard to carve out time, but isn't that always true? Life never slows down, especially when you're a parent. The days are long, but the years go by fast. So don't wait for the perfect time. Make the most of right now. Good fathering is about action. Don't just talk about taking a boat to the lake or throwing a ball in the yard. Do it. Invest the time. Invest the money. Make every moment count. For Focus on the Family, I'm Jim Daly.
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5: Another day, another home run for Pete Crow Armstrong.
6: 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It's got a chance. Gone. Another home run for Pete. 44th of the year.
5: Cubs Radio Network on the call. They outscored the Braves 8-4. The Reds defeated the Dodgers 6-2, and the Brewers held on 5-4 against the Pirates. Milwaukee has a 3-game lead on LA for the number one seed in the National League. They also own the tiebreaker. The Padres roll past the Rockies 9-3, and the Marlins defeated the Diamondbacks 4-3. The NCAA's FBS Oversight Committee said that it does not have the authority to overturn the result of Western Michigan's controversial loss to Michigan. However, they did say that the instant replay protocols were not followed by the Big Ten, and if they had been, then the outcome of the game would have been different.
7: Ricky Henderson's 130 stolen bases in the 1982 season has stood as the modern-day Major League record for some 40 years now. But the Marshall softball record for most steals in a season is not nearly that old. Do you know who holds the mark? In the 2017 season, Marshall's Alicia D'Orazio stole 56 bases. That not only set the Marshall record, she led the entire nation in steals that year. With your Marshall Health Marshall Minute, I'm Steve Cotton.

0: You deserve a laugh today. Let's enjoy a family comedy minute with Leland Clausen.
1: And they ask you these questions, it always kind of puts me in a grumpy mood. It shouldn't. I should be able to take it by now, but it always kind of bugs me. You get there with your bags, the first thing they ask you, they just ask you these ridiculous questions. And they're not all of them are ridiculous, they just don't follow a logical line of reasoning, right? You get there with your bags, what's the first thing they ask you? Did you pack the bags yourself? Yes, I did. And then this is what they ask you right after that. It makes no sense. And are you aware of the contents? I just told you that I packed it myself.
2: No, I got no idea what's in there. I was packing in the dark in the ammo shed, so I don't know.
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0: Did you know the man who once owned Malibu, California, became a major benefactor to the city of Cambridge, Massachusetts?
1: Frederick Rindge was born in 1857 to a wealthy Cambridge family. He attended Harvard, and when his father died, leaving him his fortune, he traveled the West, marrying in 1887, becoming a rancher near Santa Monica, California. As his fortune multiplied, he began making significant financial gifts to Cambridge, the city he called the center of my boyhood, funding the construction of the public library, a public park, a new city hall, and a vocational school for boys.
0: Rindge insisted there be no mention of his name on any buildings, but instead, emblazoned on the walls of the public library were the Ten Commandments. Engage with the Bible in its impact and influence in every sphere.
1: Brought to you by Museum of the Bible.
2: Ricky Henderson's 130 stolen bases in the 1982 season has stood as the modern-day Major League record for some 40 years now. But the Marshall softball record for most steals in a season is not nearly that old. Do you know who holds the mark? In the 2017 season, Marshall's Alicia D'Orazio stole 56 bases. That not only set the Marshall record, she led the entire nation in steals that year. With your Marshall Health Marshall Minute, I'm Steve Cotton.

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1: My wife was out for 3 days to visit her mom. I was supposed to cook and clean while she was gone. Somehow she never buckles under all the demands. I had to know her secret, I had to understand. Well, I thought it might be coffee, but that gives her the shakes. It might be soap operas, but she says they're too fake. It's not the car she drives or what she puts in her hair. I realized it's got to be something that she wears. Yoga pants. She wears them all day. Yoga pants. At work and at play. Yoga pants. What's all the fuss? What makes them so special that they keep them from us? Yoga pants.
0: Get more laughs over at DarrenStrublow.com.

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3: Another day, another home run for Pete Crow Armstrong.
4: 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It's got a chance. Gone. Another home run for Pete. His 44th of the year.
3: Cubs Radio Network on the call. They outscored the Braves 8-4. The Reds defeated the Dodgers 6-2. And the Brewers held on 5-4 against the Pirates. Milwaukee has a 3-game lead on LA for the number one seed in the National League. They also own the tiebreaker. The Padres roll past the Rockies 9-3. And the Marlins defeated the Diamondbacks 4-3. The NCAA's FBS Oversight Committee said that it does not have the authority to overturn the result of Western Michigan's controversial loss to Michigan. However, they did say that the instant replay protocols were not followed by the Big Ten, and if they had been, then the outcome of the game would have been different.
5: A 20-win season has long been the benchmark for a stellar pitcher in Major League Baseball. It's different in softball, where the pitchers can throw more often. Do you know the Marshall single-season record for the most softball wins? Andy Williamson set a Marshall softball record with 33 pitching victories in the herd's 2013 NCAA tournament season, a mark tied by Jordan Dixon in 2015. With your Marshall Health Marshall Minute, I'm Steve Cotton.

0: You deserve a laugh today. Let's enjoy a family comedy minute with Darren Streblo.
1: Love my wife. Had some ideas about marriage that weren't necessarily true. But they don't warn you about sleep talking. 3 a.m. it hits. What language is that? And then when she speaks English, I'm out of pity.
0: This Family Comedy Minute has been brought to you by New Missions. I'm Tim DeTellis, president of New Missions, reminding you to make a difference right where you are.

an ego trip. I'm nothing on my own. I make mistakes and often slip.

0: history was made on today's date. Stay tuned for an American Minute with Bill Federer.
1: Done the 17th day of September in the year of our Lord, 1787. This was the last line of the U.S. Constitution, which was approved this day. A study done by Professors Donald Lutz and Charles Heineman, examining nearly 15,000 writings of the 55 men that wrote the Constitution, including newspaper articles, pamphlets, books, and monographs, reported that the Bible, especially the book of Deuteronomy, contributed 34% of all direct quotations. Combining indirect, they found 94% of all quotations referenced by the founders were derived from the Bible.
0: This has been an American Minute with Bill Federer. For a free transcript, call American Minute at 1-888-USA-WORD.
2: Year in and year out, the women's tennis team has been one of the jewels for the Marshall Athletic Department with several big seasons and strong national rankings. Do you know the year the team won the most matches in team competition? The 2004 Marshall women's tennis team is the most decorated ever at Marshall, with a 22-5 record, the most wins in school history, and the team won both the regular season and tournament titles in the Mid-American Conference. With your Marshall Health Marshall Minute, I'm Steve Cotton.

0: Welcome to the Family Comedy Minute. Let's enjoy some family fun with the comedy of Jeff Allen.
1: And now the 15-year-old is taking the Sunday paper apart. He's looking at the car ads, trying to figure out what pickup truck he's going to buy on his 16th birthday. He's got $9 in a Folgers can in the bedroom. And the last truck he looked at priced out about $32,000. Said to my wife, well, it explains the D in math. And I'm not going to be the one to shatter that boy's car dream. I'll let the car dealer do it for me. I'll take him down there. Come on, son, let's go pick you out a truck. Don't want to forget your coffee can, my man.
0: 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We'll be back tomorrow with more laughs on the Family Comedy Minute, brought to you by New Missions.

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1: The Federal Reserve's preferred inflation gauge accelerated in April, focusing attention on the central bank's ongoing struggle to bring price increases back to its 2% target, dimming hopes for a near-term interest rate cut. The Personal Consumption Expenditures Price Index rose 0.4% in April. The average rate on the 30-year fixed-rate mortgage climbed to 6.53% last week. That's the highest level in 9 months. Rising inflation concerns and elevated treasury yields continued to pressure borrowing costs. Joy Furniture is recalling about 10,400 Talon and Royce sofas, love seats, and recliners after dozens of overheating incidents involving the power recliner switch. The power switch can malfunction and overheat, creating a fire hazard. The furniture was mostly sold in the Northeast. I'm Mark Huffman. 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
2: Attitude is everything. I'm Mitch Anthony with today's Daily Dose. Too often, we wish for what we ought to work for. Look at the billions of dollars pumped every year into lotteries. What would $1 billion in wish money do if it were put to work? Many people have realized that in this world, you don't often get what you think you deserve. You get what you go out and get. Wishing for something to happen is no replacement for having the courage to make something happen. The beginning to every success story is a wish, but the rest of the chapters are about toil, commitment, dedication, and perseverance. Clementine Paddleford gave great advice to her daughter when she said, "Never grow a wishbone, daughter, where a backbone ought to be. Simply put, we need both. A wishbone and a backbone. The backbone works to see what the wishbone only hopes to see. No great dreams are ever realized exclusive of some nightmarish incidents. Those who survive are those who, when the wishbone is broken, have the backbone to persevere." Mitch Anthony reminding you once again that life is whatever you make it.

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1: 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Actor Wesley Snipes celebrates a birthday, and on this day in 1769, hail fell 12 inches deep in Scituate, Massachusetts. If you should lose power on a hot summer day, do you know how long your chilled food will keep? Here's a few rules of thumb. If you keep the doors closed, items in your refrigerator should be fine for up to 4 hours. A full freezer can keep the temperature for up to 48 hours. You might consider moving items from the fridge to the freezer, but avoid opening the door too much. And if the electricity doesn't return after several hours, go ahead and eat the ice cream. It won't bring the power back, but it'll be a nice consolation. And that is the Old Farmer's Almanac Radio Report. 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

0: Right. Here's Leanne Morgan.
1: My husband is 6 months younger than I am, and he feels good. He does. He's got a receding hairline. So I said, why don't I take you to my bipolar hairdresser? And we'll give her the budget. Y'all know what I'm talking about, real close to the head. So we did. Well, we didn't know his head was pointed. Somebody, and I can't quite think of who it is. It's that lazy starfish Patrick on SpongeBob SquarePants.
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1: He looks just like him.

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1: Profile America, September 17th. Today is Constitution Day, commemorating the formation and signing of the founding document on September 17, 1787 in Philadelphia. Delegates from 12 of the 13 states voted unanimously to approve the new document, which replaced the former colony's first attempt at organization, called the Articles of Confederation. The new constitution was formally ratified in July 1788. It called for a census to determine the number of seats each state had in the House of Representatives based on population. The first census in 1790 resulted in a House with 106 members. Now the House has a fixed number at 435, and this census will determine how those will be reapportioned in time for elections. You can find more facts about America from the U.S. Census Bureau online at census.gov.

0: This is Lighten Up with Ken Davis, brought to you by Compassion International, releasing children from poverty around the world. I'm Dr. Wes Stafford of Compassion, introducing author, motivational speaker, and comedian Ken Davis. He may have a twisted mind, but that's what we love about him.
1: An elderly woman was getting swamped with calls from strangers. The reason? A billing service had launched a new number that was identical to hers. When she called to complain, she was told to get a new number herself. She said, "I've had mine for 20 years. Couldn't you change yours?" The company refused, so she said, "Fine, from now on, I'm going to tell everyone who calls that their bill is paid in full." The company got a new number the next day. Don't mess with seniors, folks. Decades ago, I was pursuing a very successful career in comedy. I was headlining in clubs across the country and doing the opening act for some very famous singers and entertainers. On my DVD, Ken Davis Unearthed, available at kendavis.com, there's amazing footage of some of those early performances. On that DVD, I also tell the detailed story of the night I realized that God had my number. I was leaving a nightclub after a very successful performance when God made it clear that he wanted me to use my talents to let people know that their bill had been paid in full. For over 50 years, I have had the privilege of using the same kind of humor I used that night to open the hearts of people to hear the message of God's grace and forgiveness. The changed lives are worth more than all the fame my other life might have brought me. Does God have your number? Lighten up and live.
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1: Here's your On This Date update for September 17th. President George Washington gave his farewell address today in 1796, warning against a large public debt and against a large standing military. And many new TV shows premiered on this date, including Bewitched in 1964, Mission Impossible in 1966, and MASH in 1972. Born on this date, actors Roddy McDowell, Anne Bancroft, and John Ritter. And country music legend Hank Williams. I'm Mitch Davis, and that's your On This Date update.
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4: Another day, another home run for Pete Crow Armstrong.
5: And the pitch on the way, driven in the air, deep right field. It's got a chance. Gone. Another home run for Pete. His 44th of the year.
4: Cubs Radio Network on the call. They outscored the Braves 8-4. The Reds defeated the Dodgers 6-2. And the Brewers held on 5-4 against the Pirates. Milwaukee has a 3-game lead on LA for the number one seed in the National League. They also own the tiebreaker. The Padres roll past the Rockies 9-3. And the Marlins defeated the Diamondbacks 4-3. The NCAA's FBS Oversight Committee said that it does not have the authority to overturn the result of Western Michigan's controversial loss to Michigan. However, they did say that the instant replay protocols were not followed by the Big Ten, and if they had been, then the outcome of the game would have been different.

0: You deserve a laugh today. Let's enjoy a family comedy minute with Gordon Douglas.
1: Now, Mike's joking, but I did weigh 127 when I graduated high school. I have gained 47 pounds since then. I mean, you know you're skinny when your pajamas only have one stripe. If your wife blows in your ear and you fly across the room, I'm talking skinny. I mean, how many people do you know have to keep wallets in both pockets just so people think you have a hiney? I mean, and it's tough when you're this thin. You can't date when you're this thin. I took a girl to the movies once. I wanted to hold her hand. I couldn't do it. Because when you're this skinny, it takes all you got to get that seat to stay down.
0: We hope you've enjoyed this Family Comedy Minute. 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
1: Hello, I'm Jerry Stewart, and this is One Moment in America. When I was a boy growing up in Texas, one of my dad's favorite questions was, "Son, if you call a dog's tail a leg, how many legs does he have?" The answer? Listen to this story. When I was a young boy and I came to my dad with something someone had told me, often he would ask me the question, "Son, if you call a dog's tail a leg, how many legs would he have?" "Five, right?" No, calling a tail a leg doesn't make it a leg. My point? 2 points. First, don't be so quick to believe something just because someone says it's so. Check it out for yourself. Second, be sure before you say something as fact that it is fact. There's way too much half-truths and downright lies flying around our country today. Please don't add to that list. Instead, be a truth-teller. I'm Jerry Stewart, and that was One Moment in America.
2: Saying. 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

0: When it comes to news, we're first in country. Country News Now. Tim McGraw answers the question, who's the worst singer in his family?
1: I'm the worst singer in the family. All of my girls can sing, and sure, Faith is one of the greatest singers in the world. So I'm the low man on the totem pole. So I think they'd rather sing with their mom than they would me. I always say singing with Faith is like a NASCAR trying to keep up with a Formula One race car because she's so damn good.
0: I'm Lisa Manning for Country News Now.

government finally figured a way to remove bikers from the open road, banned on certain highways. End of time on two wheels. Today on American Biker Minute, Jeff Ryan for American Biker Minute. End of time on two wheels. Will technology evolve to include robotically controlled motorcycles? NHTSA, the bloated traffic control arm of Washington, D.C., in their preliminary statement on the future of automated vehicles, says America is at a turning point in road travel. Significant change will occur in as soon as 10 years as driverless cars evolve to communicate with each other and motorcycles don't follow suit, leaving a significant chance that bikes will be banned from certain high-use roads. American Biker Minute, your passport to the open road on two wheels.

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1: From the Fox Sports Studios in Los Angeles, here's Isaac Lohengrin.
2: In college football, North Carolina defensive coordinator Steve Belichick resigned today, coinciding with the conclusion of a university investigation into the program that found, quote, certain actions that demonstrated a disregard for the university's values and standards of conduct, unquote. The investigation found the actions in question were isolated in scope and not a systemic failure. NFL New England Patriots running back Travion Henderson told reporters, quote, I'm ready to go, unquote, for Sunday's game against the Steelers. Henderson missed last Thursday's loss at Seattle due to a right ankle injury. In Major League Baseball, the Los Angeles Dodgers up 7-1 at Cincinnati in the top half of the ninth inning. The Dodgers can clinch the National League Western Division Championship with a victory.
3: Marshall University has had some highly decorated coaches in its history. Do you know which coach led their teams to the most wins? Cam Henderson's teams won 436 basketball, football, and baseball games at Marshall. That was the most in school history until Shonda Stanton arrived as the Herd softball coach. She passed Henderson's win total in 2014 and won 560 games in her 18 seasons at Marshall. With your Marshall Health Marshall Minute, I'm Steve Cotton.

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1: We men don't like to shop. 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
1: And this is the Pure American Country Radio Minute. Born August 4th, 1957 in Pikeville, Kentucky, or as the locals say, Pikeville. Today we celebrate the birth of one of country music's most powerful and passionate voices, Patti Loveless. Blending that mountain soul with honky-tonk grit, she broke through in the late 80s with hits like Timber, I'm Fallin' in Love and Chains. But it was the 90s that cemented her legacy. Emotional songs like You Don't Even Know Who I Am and the bluegrass-infused You'll Never Leave Harlan Alive. She's a CMA and ACM award winner, member of the Kentucky Music Hall of Fame, and in 2023, finally inducted into the Country Music Hall of Fame. So today, crank up some Patti and raise a glass to one of the all-time greats. I'm Bill Cody, and that's your Pure American Country Radio Minute.

0: John Saucier. The situation is still tense in the Middle East. The House has voted for a third time to end U.S. military action against Iran without congressional authorization. House Minority Leader Hakeem Jeffries claims this war will not end under President Trump.
1: The problem that we confront at this moment is not ending the war. We're determined to do that. Is that we don't have a president who has the ability to pursue that type of diplomacy.
0: President Trump repeatedly has claimed an end to the war is close. King Charles meeting with representatives from the AI industry, asking them to ensure the technology is used in the service of the people.
2: The task before you is not merely to advance the technology, but to ensure that it remains firmly in the service of humanity, community, and the natural world.
0: The tech world has raised new concerns about loss of control. 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
3: House Call for Health. Tea, coffee, nuts, and berries are all good for your heart. Polyphenols are found in these foods, and they've long been known to benefit a person's brain, heart, and gut health. But now researchers from King's College in London have tracked the cholesterol levels and blood pressure of more than 3,100 UK adults for 11 years, also monitoring cardiovascular risk profiles for those participants. They found the more polyphenols in the bloodstream, the more heart risk factors like cholesterol levels and blood pressure improved. Also that adding foods with polyphenols into a person's diet in small amounts can help protect the heart. The team notes even though a person's heart risk naturally increases with age, polyphenol-rich diets can help slow that progression. The study also says these plant compounds are widely available in everyday foods, making this a practical strategy for most people. That study was published in the journal BMC Medicine. For more health news, go to foxnewshealth.com. House Call for Health. I'm Lisa Brady, Fox News.
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5: I used to love listening to Bob Hope's old radio show. God, that was a funny show. And here's a story Bob told once that just cracked me up. I hope you enjoy it. It was Burma. It was World War II. It was terrible, terrible, hot, muggy Burma. 3 against 1,000. 3 against 1,000, mired in foxholes, day after day, night turns into day, day into night, and still we struggled on. 3 against 1,000, it was unbelievable. Torture, terrible, heat, fog, hard to see. 3 against 1,000, gunshots in the night, peril around every turn, seemingly no end to this horrible war. 3 against 1,000, and then finally it was over. It was done. The day ended. It was over. And they were the 3 of the toughest guys we ever faced.
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0: calls. So much for taking it slow. So get ready. There's nothing slow about this show. Trucker Radio. Hello, I'm Stan Campbell.
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0: It's about the modern world of transportation.
1: And today's best bold country music.
2: Uh-huh, honey.
0: I think that pretty much says it all with music like this. Billy Currington. It don't hurt like it used to. Make up your own jokes at home.
3: He's not bluffing.

Big ending. Billy Currington, It Don't Hurt Like It Used To. Welcome to another Trucker Radio Show. Now, coming up in our show this week for guests, we have one guest. Well, it's a recording of an event that happened. It was the 25th annual Fleet Safety Conference, and I was honored to be the MC for that. One of the guest speakers was a guy by the name of Dr. Terry Flynn. He's a professor. Wait, I know you're going to think, oh boy, that's boring, a professor. Dr. Terry Flynn was named Professor of the Year, and for good reason. You'd want to go to his class because he's entertaining, he's funny, and we learn something. So it's going to be a two-parter this week. He's going to talk about something that touches every one of us today, multimedia. And like it or not, we're drawn into it, no matter what our age or what we do for a living. And, of course, we have Tim Dennis with headline news from Truck News Magazine. Toby Keith coming up. Kelsey Ballerini. David Nail. Dan and Shay. And, of course, a doofus driver story. Another one.

0: Welcome to American Biker Minute. Our Canadian biker fiends, or friends, might welcome news that the Sunshine State is leaning like the veritable tower. Legalization seems to be on a fast track. Today on American Biker Minute, Jeff Ryan for American Biker Minute. ABM watched the transformation of Colorado from total prohibition to medical marijuana. And finally, smoke 'em if you got 'em. A couple of thousand miles east of Florida, if the medical weed law were to be voted on today, it would pass by an astonishing margin of 80%. 4 out of 5 in favor. Canadian citizens who flock to Florida for bike weeks would undoubtedly be right at home. Legalization in the Sunshine State is on the fast track. American Biker Minute, your passport to the open road on two wheels.
1: Now, Netflix is not adding an After Dark category, but so many people have been duped by the viral hoax that Netflix had to republish its policies about streaming adult content. It's just more proof that some folks will believe anything, like the rumor this week that Spotify is introducing a new feature that'll play music based on your financial situation. Would you let AI pick your baby's name? A lot of parents have been asking chatbots for help with one name that keeps popping up, and now Alara has suddenly become the baby name of the year, except AI didn't invent it. It found it on Reddit, where it's been talked about for years. Okay, so what were some of the worst new gadgets at this week's Consumer Electronics Show? There was a lollipop that plays music through your teeth when you bite down on it, or the internet-connected treadmill with a built-in AI coach that could yell at you to go faster, but also collects all your biometric data. But it was Samsung's new talking AI fridge that had most people scratching their heads. That's what's trending. I'm Christian Chase.
2: Seems as if Blake Shelton's everywhere these days. She's got a way with words as kind of on the edge, almost X-rated.

0: Dean Brody on Trucker Radio in a little yellow blanket. And what they're doing with that blanket, we can't talk about in this show. But hey,
1: it's itchy.
0: Itchy, yeah. If it's yellow, you know, you can get those dirty really fast, you know, stains, stuff.
1: Leaving it alone.
2: Yeah, we're going to
0: You know, like wine, so on. It's time now for headline news in the pages of Truck News Magazine. Tim.
3: Well, map, navigation, and travel content producer and former Trucker Radio guest, Rand McNally, announced its new electronic locking device and fleet management device.
0: Does anyone remember? He used to be on our show.
3: Yep.
0: Randall McNally.
3: Randall McNally.
0: We call him Rand.
4: Hi, guys. It's me, Rand McNally. I tried to enroll at a couple trucking schools, but they wanted my driving record. So I went to the record store and bought a whole bunch of driving records.
3: Unveiling the product at the American Trucking Association's Management Conference and Exhibition in Vegas, the Director of Product Management and Commercial Transportation for Rand McNally, and we're talking the company here, not the guy, said the DC200 pairs with other company products and other Android devices. It sits on the dash, plugs in with a single cable, and connects to an Android device via Bluetooth or Wi-Fi, as well as to a cloud driver content web portal. The DC200 provides customers with hours of service, IFTA fuel tax reporting, messaging between drivers and fleet managers, and forms-based messaging in workflow management. It also includes access to 10 engine-driven gauges, such as the average fuel economy, coolant temperature, and boost pressure. With its recent acquisition of self-driving truck startup company Otto, that's O-T-T-O, Uber Technologies is plotting its entry into the long-haul trucking business, aiming to establish itself as a freight hauler and a technology partner for the industry. Otto's co-founder, in an interview at Reuters, said that Otto plans to expand its fleet of trucks from 6 to about 15 and is forging partnerships with independent truckers. Uber has already started pitching services to shippers, truck fleets, and independent drivers, and the services go well beyond Otto's initially stated goal of outfitting trucks with self-driving technology. It also plans to compete with the brokers who connect the truck fleets and the shippers. Fully autonomous trucks remain years away. Some trucking industry estimates are 2 decades. And the Otto vehicles are currently manned by a driver and an engineer. But the Uber Otto effort includes a host of other technologies involving navigation, mapping, and tracking, which can be deployed as work continues on self-driving trucks. You can read all about these in the pages of Truck News Magazine, and we'll be chatting, hopefully, with one of the executive editors of Truck News and Truck West coming up very, very soon.
0: Bye-bye. That's the name of the song from Jody Messina on Trucker Radio.
2: Woo! I thought I was ready to leave.
0: Bye-bye.
1: Bye.

0: baby, bye-bye.
1: Joe D. Messina and Bye Bye. Now, you may have thought she said bye-bye a long time ago, but no. She has a new album, and I'm going to play a cut later on of the show in my new music section of the show. I used to call it my left field song. And it's from one of her newer albums. When I say newer, it's about a year and a half old. I think this particular song is more relevant, more relatable than just about anything that's come out of Nashville in the last couple of years. I'll explain why I'm saying that later. Well, when you hear the song, you'll get it.
2: I'm Ashley DeBorkin with a Fox Celebrity Profile with Sarah Snook, who leads Peacock's All Her Fault, about a mother searching for her missing son and the mysterious circumstances which unfold from there. Snook spoke about how being a mom added to her perspective on the role.
3: Yeah, I was only able to draw on that for my own experiences. I've never lost her at all, but the imagination to the world building of that, what it would be like to have the worst thing happen.
2: Previously starring as Shiv Roy on Succession, she shared what she was looking for in projects following the hit series.
3: I've been really kind of conscious about putting Succession in a different box. Like, it's not a thing that can ever be topped or compared with, or that was such an amazing experience that was career changing.
2: And you're also an EP on this for the first time. So what is sort of a takeaway that you can bring to whatever project you do next?
3: When you're an EP on every project is a different way of inhabiting that role. For me, what was really important was setting a culture on set and to have a kind of everyone's welcome equality.
2: Ashley DeBorkin, Fox News.
4: CBS Entertainment, Quentin Tarantino not making friends after going after Paul Dano.
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4: Creepy stuff there as the Riddler and the Batman. This week, Quentin called Paul weak sauce on a podcast. Now the Batman director Matt Reeves coming to bat for Paul on X, calling him an incredible actor and an incredible person.
6: It's like in the great stories, Mr. Frugal.
4: And if you've got $100,000 lying around, well, we've got a story for you. That's the expected cost at a British auction for the writing desk of J.R.R. Tolkien, the legendary author of the Lord of the Rings books, the very desk where much of those works were conceived. For CBS Entertainment, I'm Matt Wolf.
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8: Ricky Henderson's 130 stolen bases in the 1982 season has stood as the modern-day Major League record for some 40 years now. But the Marshall softball record for most steals in a season is not nearly that old. Do you know who holds the mark? In the 2017 season, Marshall's Alicia D'Orazio stole 56 bases. That not only set the Marshall record, she led the entire nation in steals that year. With your Marshall Health Marshall Minute, I'm Steve Cotton.

Have you noticed that steel guitars have been shuffled to the back room and now banjos are up front? They were around long before the steel guitar. Here's Carrie. Jenny.

0: Jess Moskaluk on Trucker Radio and Take Me Home. And before that, Carrie Underwood in Church Bells. Two females back to back.
1: I had a dream about that last night. Ba-dum-bum.
0: Yeah.
2: Doo-doo.
0: Oh, where was I? Oh, well, there was a rule in radio, and believe it or not, there's still some people in radio who still stick to this rule that you should never, ever play two female artists back to back.
1: Unbelievable.
2: Not in today's.
1: When I got into radio, and just like when you got into radio, that was the rule.
2: Isn't that sad?
0: Yeah. And we have a female lead in the next song coming up right after James Menzies, you know, the band Perry, right?
3: Yep.
0: So, but first, we have James Menzies. Hello, James.
4: Hello, Stan. How are you?
0: I'm doing good. So I'm back from Vegas. Did you lose any money?
4: Well, I made my donation, but it was a pretty small one. So.
0: A donation. It was a big event, right? You were there, and Derek Clucci was there, so...
4: The American Trucking Association's management conference and exhibition was there, and that's always a pretty big event. It attracts a lot of the largest fleets in the U.S., and also from Canada. There's a pretty large Canadian contingent that attends, and we get a lot of news there, a lot of product news. So, yeah, we had to bring down the whole army of journalists to cover everything that was going on. The highlight for me was I went down beforehand and got to drive the new Freightliner Cascadia, which is an amazing truck.
0: Oh, yeah.
4: We actually had this truck for about 3 hours and took it on quite the long drive all the way to California, actually.
0: Really?
4: Crossed into California and then back to Vegas. And it was just a beautiful, beautiful route that we had set up.
0: Wow. You get to keep it for 3 hours.
4: Yeah, it was a rare opportunity and a good one because you really need that time to get a feel for the truck. It was such a nice truck to drive, and they've got this adaptive cruise system that just makes driving so worry-free, essentially. You set it, and then it will automatically adjust the speed based on the vehicles around you. So you can just sit there and relax, and if a car pulls in front of you, it'll slow down. And when that car speeds up, it'll resume its cruise speed. So it makes driving quite nice, even in traffic. Once you learn to trust the system and realize that it's not going to pile into the back of someone, it's a nice system to use.
0: It sounds like this is the first step in autonomous trucks.
4: Yeah, and at ATA, there's a lot of talks about autonomous trucking. And really, what it comes down to is, except for the steering, we're already there today. I mean, you have to steer the truck when you're using it in this active cruise mode, but it's going to handle the acceleration and the braking for you.
0: You know, I have a son who's a truck driver. He's driving a manual stick shift, and he loves it, and he doesn't want an automatic, and he just likes to drive, and I don't think he would embrace a system where stuff is being done for him.
4: Mm-hmm. There are drivers, pure drivers out there that prefer to double clutch and drive the old-fashioned way and be in complete control of the vehicle. And I think that as we find younger drivers coming into the industry, a lot of them are going to embrace this technology because it makes driving easier and, you know, it's technology, it's cool. It can be pretty fun. This truck that Freightliner came out with, the new Cascadia, is really technologically loaded. It's got GPS loaded with maps and it knows the topography of the route that you're on. So it's going to actually increase your speed as you're coming up to an uphill grade or decrease it as you're coming to the top of a hill. And it basically, it's always making sure that you're in the appropriate gear for the grade and making sure that you're getting the best fuel economy possible based on the terrain.
2: Wow.
4: This truck is a completely luxurious vehicle to drive. It's extremely comfortable and it just feels like driving a big SUV.
0: Okay, James, are you going anywhere else soon?
4: Yeah, International introduced a new truck at the show as well, and I'm going to get a chance to see that up close next week.
0: Where are you going for that?
4: Somewhere in Michigan, I think.
0: Ah, okay.
4: I don't know. I don't know. I'll look the day before.
2: Yeah.
0: We'll talk to your secretary. I'll talk to our secretary, and we'll find out.
4: Okay, sounds good.
0: All right, James, take care.
4: Thanks.
0: Bye.
4: Bye.
0: You can hear James Menzies' entire report.

0: The man Perry on Trucker Radio and Chainsaw. I was on their website just a minute ago, and I'm trying to figure out what's going on there. Maybe you can check it out and explain it to me. Looks like there are three people in a bed, but maybe that's just my twisted mind. I don't know. I was the MC at something called the Fleet Safety Conference. It was their 25th annual, and it was an honor for me to be there as their MC. One of the speakers there was a guy by the name of Dr. Terry Flynn. Now, you think because he's a doctor, he's a professor, this is going to be really boring. But no, this guy's funny and he's informative. He talks about multimedia, and, you know, whether you have a smartphone or a dumb phone, multimedia touches you every day, whether you like it or not. So he's got some interesting things to talk about. In fact, we recorded it, and we're going to present it here as a two-part series here on the show. And frankly, we can't get it all in. So you can listen to the whole thing at our podcast online at truckerradiotalk.com. That's coming up in the next segment here on Trucker Radio. I think you're going to like this.
1: 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When it comes to news, we're first in country. Country News Now. Dylan Scott's new album is out now, and he says his kiddos influence how he writes these days.
2: They're going around the house going, raise hell on the weekends. And I'm just like, golly, am I a bad dad, you know? Because we just don't use that language in the house. And so we can't sit here and sing the wheels on the bus go round and round. You know, we still have to put out what we got to put out. But I am careful about it to an extent.
1: I'm Lisa Manning for Country News Now.

coast to coast and around the world. His wife's name is Tricia Cobell. That's because his last name is Cobell. But we know him as Toby Keith. That's Toby Keith Cobell. Country has come to town.

0: WK Thought Trucker Radio and Country has come to town. We'll find out on the CMA Awards coming up, uptown or downtown. Well, as I mentioned earlier, I was at the 25th Annual Fleet Safety Conference. I was the MC for the day, and one of the most entertaining speakers of the day was a professor. In fact, he was named Professor of the Year in 2010 and 2011. His name is Dr. Terry Flynn. We recorded the conversation. He talks about multimedia. This guy is entertaining. I think you're going to like this.
1: So there's a knock on the door, comes, and it's his secretary. He said, Doug, we got a problem. Really? He said, yeah. You can't believe it. We have a plane down in the Hudson River. Anybody see that movie, Sully? Right? So this is the backstory of it. This is Doug's story. And he just sort of stopped and said, you know what? This shouldn't be happening. When we have an event, the vice president of risk management is the one that notifies me. Why are you telling me this? This is out of protocol. This shouldn't happen. How did you come to know that we have a plane down the Hudson River before, in fact, the vice president of risk management did? He said, well, you know, my daughter Shirley actually just moved to New York City. Her apartment overlooks the Hudson River. She saw the plane land. She called me because she knows I work for you, and I'm here telling you. At which time, the vice president of risk management came and said, hey, Doug, we got a plane down the Hudson River. Yeah, I know. That's how life works today. Are you ready for that? Are you ready for that kind of instant response? We are industries of behavior. We've run this way for 60 years. And today, everything we do has been changed. We didn't have to worry about this 30 years ago. So think about how your crisis response protocols are dealing with this new arena of communications. Because the game has changed. So I'm going to give you some just general insights on what you should be doing and how you should think about it, okay? I call these the seven deadly sins of crisis media communications, right?
0: That's the first part of the presentation from Dr. Terry Flynn at the 25th Annual Fleet Safety Conference. The second part's coming up in the second hour of this show. By the way, you can hear the entire conversation online at truckerradiotalk.com. But now, Gord Bamford on Trucker Radio. It's unreal. She's like a

0: 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Hey, I was checking out Gord Bamford's tour schedule, and one of the dates that I noticed is on October 7th at the West Point Entertainment Center in Hobart, Tasmania. Now, why is that relevant to us? Well, that's because we have a radio station that carries the Trucker Radio Show. It's the JNet Network, 103.6 in Hobart, Tasmania. After all, he was born in Australia. He's like coming home. It's part of the Australian National Tour.
1: Come on, everybody. Here we go.

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1: CBS Entertainment, Quentin Tarantino not making friends after going after Paul Dano.
2: I'm giving you a chance.
1: Creepy stuff there as the Riddler and the Batman. This week, Quentin called Paul weak sauce on a podcast. Now the Batman director Matt Reeves coming to bat for Paul on X, calling him an incredible actor and an incredible person.
3: It's like in the great stories, Mr. Frugal.
1: And if you've got $100,000 lying around, well, we've got a story for you. That's the expected cost at a British auction for the writing desk of J.R.R. Tolkien, the legendary author of the Lord of the Rings books, the very desk where much of those works were conceived. For CBS Entertainment, I'm Matt Wolf.
4: Fox News, I'm Tom Graham. Millions of Americans finding themselves in new congressional districts ahead of November's midterms.
5: A new report finds nearly 35 million Americans, about 1 in 10 U.S. voters, now live in a different congressional district than 2 years ago. It's the outcome of unprecedented mid-decade redistricting this past year.
4: Fox's Jared Halpern, the Justice Department announcing several arrests in several cities following the administration's pledge to crack down on the fraudulent use of taxpayer cash.
6: This week's cases span from Massachusetts to California, to Kansas, ballot, healthcare, daycare, loan fraud, you name it. Earlier this week in Kansas City, DOJ officials joined by the vice president announced a COVID loan fraud case involving more than 160 people, $245 million in predicted losses.
4: Fox's David Spunt in Washington, America's listening to Fox News.
7: The Federal Reserve's preferred inflation gauge accelerated in April, focusing attention on the central bank's ongoing struggle to bring price increases back to its 2% target, dimming hopes for a near-term interest rate cut. The Personal Consumption Expenditures Price Index rose 0.4% in April. The average rate on the 30-year fixed-rate mortgage climbed to 6.53% last week. That's the highest level in 9 months. Rising inflation concerns and elevated Treasury yields continued to pressure borrowing costs. Joy Furniture is recalling about 10,400 Talon and Royce sofas, love seats, and recliners after dozens of overheating incidents involving the power recliner switch. The power switch can malfunction and overheat, creating a fire hazard. The furniture was mostly sold in the Northeast. I'm Mark Huffman. 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
9: 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Dr. Jerry Flynn wants to talk to you.

0: Hey, Billy.
1: Yeah?
0: I'm having a party. Wanna come?
1: Nah, I don't think so, baby.
0: Oh, come on. It's gonna be lots of fun.
2: Looks like we're getting a little closer. Let's do it.

0: Shania Twain and Billy Currington. Party for Two on Trucker Radio. I was at a party for about 200 people. It was the 25th annual Fleet Safety Conference, and one of the speakers was a guy that just had us all with rapt attention and laughing. This is part two from the first hour of our show of that presentation from Dr. Terry Flynn. Here's Dr. Flynn.
1: So, these are the kind of questions that you have to think about and answer right away. These are preparable. You can, in fact, train people to know and understand when it happens, this is what we need to know. How did it happen from your perspective? Now video technology is going to be able to enforce, validate, or dispute that as well. The kind of information that the media are going to ask you. You know, journalists are going to say, go to the 401 by Highway 6, get there, and report live for 570 News because, you know, we got a whole bunch of people that are stuck there. Tell us what happened. Well, John, here I am. It's like Les Nessman, right? They're throwing turkeys from the play. I don't know what's going on, right? The humanity. They don't have a clue. They have never been in a fleet, a truck. Probably the last time they've been in one was in a school bus. So you have to help them tell your story as well. Our brains have been fundamentally rewired because of social media. We don't want a visual that, in fact, creates a mind bomb in the brain. Okay, a mind bomb in the brain is a visual that doesn't have any competing narrative. So really, these are the things I want to leave you. I wish you all the luck in your conference. Good luck with it, and enjoy your weekend. Thank you very much.
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2: Papa drove a truck nearly all his life. You know it drove Mama crazy being a trucker's wife. The part she couldn't handle was being alone. I guess she needed more to hold than just a telephone. Papa called Mama each and every night just to ask her how she was and if his kids were all right. Mama would wait for that call to come in, but when Dad

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1: And this is the Pure American Country Radio Minute. Thanks for joining me. Born August 5th, 1934, in Woodland, Alabama, today we remember the voice, Vern Gosden, that baritone as smooth as it was sorrowful. He delivered some of country's most soul-stirring ballads, from Set 'Em Up Joe to Chiseled in Stone. His songs carried weight, because you believed every word he sang. He was a master of heartache, a friend to the traditional sound, and a storyteller with steel in his delivery. He charted over 40 singles, left behind a legacy of real-deal country music that still stands up today. Even George Jones once said, Vern was one of the few singers who could really, and I quote, bring the pain in a song. Happy heavenly birthday as we remember Vern Gosden, the legend. On the Pure American Country Radio Minute, I'm Bill Cody.
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3: Excuse me?
2: I haven't heard a song about Grandma and Grandpa in a long time. It's Dan and Shay from the ground up on Trucker Radio.

0: Megan Patrick on Trucker Radio and Grace and Grit. You picked that one out, didn't you, Alicia?
1: I did.
0: In fact, you picked out a lot of the songs for this week.
1: I may have.
0: What do you mean you may have?
1: What's your point?
0: You don't want to take responsibility for some of these?
1: I like this song. You know what? For a Canadian artist, and she's from Ontario, and it's well produced, and I don't know. I like the lyrics. It's not stadium.
0: Yeah. No stadium. And, this is where we have...
1: my favorite part.
0: The Doofus driver's story, I think. Tim, you do have...
2: Let's go for it.
0: All right.
2: So everybody who's ever had to take a driver's test is nervous about screwing up.
1: Which is everybody.
2: Now, I know this for a fact because I just went through this recently getting my motorcycle license. So I had to relive the whole thing going down.
0: Does the examiner ride on the back with you or what?
2: Oh, it was not pretty. No, they watch you.
0: Oh.
2: But it's... But anyway, let's face it, when you drive, you don't usually have somebody watching your every move and staring at you.
0: Yes.
2: Well, usually.
1: Yeah.
2: Wouldn't it be great if somebody else could take the driving test for you instead? Hmm? Like maybe your son, your daughter?
0: Yeah, that'd be quite an idea.
1: Sounds dangerous.
2: Take this 73-year-old Smith Fall, Ontario woman, Marion LeBlanc. She was pretty nervous about taking her driver's test. Well, you wouldn't guess she was nervous when she showed up at the Smith Fall Test Center. In fact, she was looking rather youthful.
0: Mm-hmm.
2: She was wearing makeup, glasses, conservative attire.
0: I see.
2: Looking like Mama from Mama's Family.
3: Yes. Just keep your drawers on.
2: And a wig.
0: Yeah.
3: Will you give it a rest?
2: He became suspicious of the youthful look and youthful voice of Mrs. LeBlanc, so he called a supervisor, and the super called police when the test was happening. When they got back to the test center, an officer was waiting. Without the wig and the glasses, the real driver was identified as Mrs. LeBlanc's 39-year-old daughter.
1: Wow.
2: It says here that the woman was arrested and charged with one count of impersonating an adult.
0: Wait a minute.
1: That's
2: you and
1: a
2: I have been guilty of that on numerous occasions.
0: All three of us here have, yeah.
2: Yep. Impersonating an adult. The impersonator was 39.
0: Yeah. Is that an actual law?
2: I had no idea, but apparently it's on the books. That's what they charged her with. She's from rural Ottawa, was released from custody on a promise to appear in court. They usually don't let the kids out like that. You know, they have to be in the care of their parents.
3: Bad.
2: Mrs. LeBlanc can take the test again, but this time they're probably going to do a test to make sure she's the one taking the test.
0: Wonder how they're going to do that.
2: I don't really want to know.
1: How horrible do you think she is that she made her daughter go do it for her?
2: And how dumb does the daughter have to be to think she could get away with it?
1: Yeah.
0: Wow.
2: Yeah.
0: Impersonating an adult when you're 39?
2: Yeah.
1: You are an adult.
0: This story, by the way, came from the CBC, and there was a long lecture afterwards how dangerous this could be.
2: Yes, people, we don't know.
0: Yeah.
2: We people holding our hands every step of the way.
1: If you don't pass, there's a reason for it, and it's because we want the roads to be safer.
2: You shouldn't be on the road.
1: Yeah, you shouldn't be on the road.
0: But the thing is, when you're under pressure and being watched every second, it makes you so much more nervous, and you do stupid things that you probably wouldn't do if you were just on your own.
2: So when your wife goes to take the test the next time, and she's balding with a beard and not as tall as she used to be, we might have an issue, right?
0: Yeah, right.
4: Hello, I'm ready to take my test.
2: Yeah. I mean, I'm ready to take my test.
1: Hello.
0: We played Jody Messina earlier, and while I was looking up Jody Messina and some information on her, by the way, she just had a garage sale, and I missed it. Because I've had a thing for Jody for a long time.
1: She has a really big crush on her.
2: She's not necessarily there herself, Stan. It's just her stuff.
0: Oh.
1: That's enough for him.
2: Yeah, maybe she'd
0: be sniffing some of her stuff.
1: That's way too much.
2: I knew that was going to come up sooner or later, and I thought we'd stop it in time, but we didn't.
1: So while he was stalking her,
2: yes,
1: he realized that she came out with another album.
0: Yes. Yeah, well, sorry. Yeah, I got off the track here. Yeah, she's got a new... Well, it's not that new. It's like a year and a half old, but...
1: Paper.
0: I found this song on it that I thought was great. And, you know, today... Oh, let's not talk about today's country.
3: Will you give it a rest?
0: This is a song that's relatable because it talks about stuff that goes on now. So here it is. Jody Messina, this...

0: Joe DeMessina and Peace Sign. That's a song with attitude. I like it. And there's a reference to email. Now, that's, you know, there's a song that's relatable because so many romances are online, but yet nobody ever writes songs about it.
1: No. People start and end relationships on email now.
2: Or social media.
1: Yeah.
2: And you know, it's sad actually how common that is.
0: Now you got texting and email and Instagram and so on. But no, like I say, nobody's writing songs about that. They're still writing songs about Friday night getting drunk in a bar and hanging out in the pickup truck.
1: I want to hear songs about tweeting.
0: Yeah, right.
1: Facebooking.
2: Oh my God.
1: Yeah.
0: So that's Joe DeMessina and that's Peace Sign. Coming up, Dan and Shay.
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4: In college football, North Carolina defensive coordinator Steve Belichick resigned today, coinciding with the conclusion of a university investigation into the program that found, quote, certain actions that demonstrated a disregard for the university's values and standards of conduct, unquote. In the NFL, Atlanta Falcons quarterbacks Michael Penix Jr. and Cooper Rush were full participants in practice today. Tua Tagovailoa did not practice. New England Patriots running back Travion Henderson told reporters, quote, I'm ready to go, unquote, for Sunday's game against the Steelers. Henderson missed last Thursday's loss at Seattle due to a right ankle injury. In Major League Baseball, the Los Angeles Dodgers clinched their fifth consecutive National League West championship with an 8-2 victory at Cincinnati, the Dodgers' 13th division title in the last 14 years.
5: Ricky Henderson's 130 stolen bases in the 1982 season has stood as the modern-day Major League record for some 40 years now. But the Marshall softball record for most steals in a season is not nearly that old. Do you know who holds the mark? In the 2017 season, Marshall's Alicia D'Orazio stole 56 bases. That not only set the Marshall record, she led the entire nation in steals that year. With your Marshall Health Marshall Minute, I'm Steve Cotton.
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7: Fort Gay, Fallsburg, Louise, Lavalette, Webb, Westmoreland, Crum, Chapman, Cerrito, Canova, Lomansville, Blaine, Wayne. 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
8: Fox News, I'm Tom Graham. Millions of Americans finding themselves in new congressional districts ahead of November's midterms.
9: A new report finds nearly 35 million Americans, about 1 in 10 U.S. voters, now live in a different congressional district than 2 years ago. It's the outcome of unprecedented mid-decade redistricting this past year.
8: Fox's Jared Halpern, the Justice Department announcing several arrests in several cities following the administration's pledge to crack down on the fraudulent use of taxpayer cash.
10: This week's cases span from Massachusetts to California, to Kansas, ballot, healthcare, daycare, loan fraud, you name it. Earlier this week in Kansas City, DOJ officials joined by the vice president announced a COVID loan fraud case involving more than 160 people, $245 million in predicted losses.
8: Fox's David Spunt in Washington, America's listening to Fox News.
11: Wall Street is looking to rebound following the Federal Reserve's decision to hike interest rates for the first time in several years, from 5 to 4%. The rate hike is an attempt to rein in inflation that has remained stubbornly high. Energy prices remain elevated, $4.43 per gallon. That's AAA's current national average for regular gas. Diesel fuel is up to $6.39. Brent crude, the international standard, fell 2.2% at $103.48 per barrel. It remains well above where it was in late February before the war in Iran began. Benchmark U.S. crude declined 1.7% to $100.65 per barrel. Wall Street's benchmarks are down. For the Wall Street Business Report, I'm Rich Thomason.

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1: Hey, it's Jam and James Riley on your favorite hour for great music and interviews. It's the Rockabilly and Blues Radio Hour. Coming up, classics from Elvis Presley, the Everly Brothers, Clyde McFadder, and the Drifters, Levi Dexter. Our five-year flashback with Dion. Plus, we get an instrumental breakdown with Link Wray and the Prodigals. And tunes from Jason Ringenberg, Kim Lenz, the Dry Riverbed Trio, Haney's Big House, Portuguese Pedro, the Sirocco Brothers, and so much more. Let's kick things off with another track from Nathan Belt and the Buckles. I played just a short snippet of this song on one of the shows Nathan was on with us, but here's the full song. It's Rebound from the project Ready, Set, Let Go.
2: Hi, this is Nathan Belt from Nathan Belt and the Buckles. Keep it right here for more of the Rockabilly and Blues Radio Hour with my pal, Jammin' James Riley.

0: yeah, because I'm stuck on you. I'm gonna stick like glue. Yeah, yeah, because I'm...
1: From March 1960, that's Elvis Presley, Stuck on You. Interesting story about that single. Elvis had just left the Army in March of 1960. Stuck on You, a rocker, was chosen for the A side. Fame and Fortune was selected for the B side. He recorded both of those in the early morning hours of March 21st, 1960, at RCA's Studio B in Nashville. They took the master and rushed it to the pressing plant for RCA, and a million

0: Year category for The Blues is Alive and Well. 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
1: Charge.

0: finally figured a way to remove bikers from the open road banned on certain highways. End of time on two wheels. Today on American Biker Minute, Jeff Ryan for American Biker Minute. End of time on two wheels. Will technology evolve to include robotically controlled motorcycles? NHTSA, the bloated traffic control arm of Washington, D.C., in their preliminary statement on the future of automated vehicles, says America is at a turning point in road travel. Significant change will occur in as soon as 10 years as driverless cars evolve to communicate with each other and motorcycles don't follow suit, leaving a significant chance that bikes will be banned from certain high-use roads. American Biker Minute, your passport to the open road on two wheels.
1: No, Netflix is not adding an After Dark category, but so many people have been duped by the viral hoax that Netflix had to republish its policies about streaming adult content. It's just more proof that some folks will believe anything, like the rumor this week that Spotify is introducing a new feature that'll play music based on your financial situation. Would you let AI pick your baby's name? A lot of parents have been asking chatbots for help with one name that keeps popping up, and now Alara has suddenly become the baby name of the year. Except AI didn't invent it. It found it on Reddit, where it's been talked about for years. Okay, so what were some of the worst new gadgets at this week's Consumer Electronics Show? There was a lollipop that plays music through your teeth when you bite down on it, or the internet-connected treadmill with a built-in AI coach that can yell at you to go faster, but also collects all your biometric data. But it was Samsung's new talking AI fridge that had most people scratching their heads. That's what's trending. I'm Christian Chase.
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3: We're back on the Rockabilly and Blues Radio Hour. We just heard a single from the Sirocco Brothers, Goliath Tigerfish. Also from Dry Riverbed Trio from the album Chained and Bound. And the tune, Keep On Playing. And that we will. Keep on playing the best of modern and vintage tunes for you from Kim Lins. Up next from her album Slowly Speeding, it's Bury Me Deep on the Rockabilly and Blues Radio Hour.

0: What? No one? I think I better leave now and drink this bottle down.
1: Portuguese Pedro and his band from the album The Full Enchilada and the tune What Will I Do? And if you're asking yourself that, we're hoping that you do stick around. Lots of great tunes on the way. John Lewis has a career compilation titled 33 Years Stage by Stage. Includes solo tracks, John Lewis Trio, Johnny Bach and the Moonshine Boozers, and tracks from The Rimshots, who we have up next with a track that you'll find on that release. It's called I'm Gone on the Rockabilly and Blues Radio Hour.

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1: From the Fox Sports Studios in Los Angeles, here's Isaac Lohengrin.
2: In college football, North Carolina defensive coordinator Steve Belichick resigned today, coinciding with the conclusion of a university investigation into the program that found, quote, certain actions that demonstrated a disregard for the university's values and standards of conduct, unquote. In the NFL, Atlanta Falcons quarterbacks Michael Penix Jr. and Cooper Rush were full participants in practice today. Tua Tagovailoa did not practice. New England Patriots running back Travion Henderson told reporters, quote, I'm ready to go, unquote, for Sunday's game against the Steelers. Henderson missed last Thursday's loss at Seattle due to a right ankle injury. In Major League Baseball, the Los Angeles Dodgers clinched their fifth consecutive National League West Championship with an 8-2 victory at Cincinnati, the Dodgers' 13th division title in the last 14 years.
3: A 20-win season has long been the benchmark for a stellar pitcher in Major League Baseball. It's different in softball, where the pitchers can throw more often. Do you know the Marshall single-season record for the most softball wins? Andy Williamson set a Marshall softball record with 33 pitching victories in the Herd's 2013 NCAA tournament season, a mark tied by Jordan Dixon in 2015. With your Marshall Health Marshall Minute, I'm Steve Cotton.

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You can find us on social media, and all suggestions, comments, and requests are always welcome. We'll hear from Levi Dexter a moment ago from his Rootsman project and the tune Hurricane. The Louisville Boppers, before they had taken on a Creedence Clearwater Revival classic, Run Through the Jungle. We've got two in a row coming up from Jason Ringenberg of Jason and the Scorchers fame. He and Los Straitjackets did a cool tune called Link Ray, but before that from Stand Tall, this is Looking Back Blues on the Rockabilly and Blues Radio Hour.

0: That's the Everly Brothers' Stick With Me Baby. You may also remember Robert Plant and Alison Krauss covering that one. And of course, Jason Ringenberg and Los Straitjackets singing about Link Ray. Time now for our instrumental breakdown, a rarity from The Prodigals, featuring a young Chris Cassello, a tune he wrote and later re-recorded with the Sabres. It's Ride the Savage Dolphin. But since we were talking about the song called Link Ray, let's hear from Link Ray and White Lightning.
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Hi, everybody. This here is Chris Cassell, the guitar plucker, and I'm so glad to be here to remind you that you're listening to the Rockabilly and Blues Radio Hour with Surfin' James Riley, so also known as Jammin' James Riley. 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

0: I'm Eben Brown. There's now an extra step to buying a handgun in Delaware. A new law is now on the books after a judge declines to restrain it pending a court battle. That requires anyone looking to buy a handgun in Delaware to first obtain a purchasing permit. That law passed along party lines in the Delaware State Legislature, where Democrats hold the majority. But what many might find interesting is that despite this requirement of a purchasing permit, the state does not require permits for ownership of handguns or for openly carrying them, only to conceal carry. But at least for now in Delaware, to buy a gun, you need a permit, and to get the permit, you need to pass a background check, get fingerprinted, and complete a safety course. Second Amendment groups are suing over the law, claiming it's unconstitutional. A court recently ruled Delaware's law disallowing adults ages 18 to 20 from buying guns is out of bounds. And those are your bullet points. I'm Eben Brown, Fox News.
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0: woman. Our five-year flashback takes a look back at some of my favorite moments over the past 5 years. The king of the New York streets and Rock and Roll Hall of Famer, Dion, was on the show a few years back. We talked about his latest album at the time, New York Is My Home, but I had to talk about his performance the previous year at Viva Las Vegas and his tune with the Belmonts, Teenager in Love.
1: I mean, you performed at Viva Las Vegas for the first time, and you even commented that it was the best-looking audience you ever played for. What was that experience like for you?
2: I'm telling you, man, you know, like, I think everybody should dress like that. You know, the girl had hair, the red lipstick, and the colorful kind of creativity in there. You know, it's like a city filled with rockers. It was like, yeah, I belong here. This is my city, you know, and I'm like, you know, when I was a kid, I loved coming to the front of the stage at the high school dance. You know, taking the stance with the Telecaster and rocking out. And I've never changed. And that group was just perfect for me. I mean, they were like totally at home. What an energized weekend to be around rockabilly fans. You know, it's the best.
1: I had a friend there, Javier. He told me a great story. He comes up to me after your set, and his eyes still a little red. He's like, man, I can't help but just, you know, cry every time Dion plays Teenager in Love. He said, you know, you could be the most hardcore rockabilly guy with the leather jacket and the pompadours and the switchblade comb, and you're still going to cry during Dion's set there. So that was pretty cool.
2: Well, you know, it was, sounds very trite, that song, but When you really get into it, as a, you know, first of all, a teenager would never write a song called Teenager in Love. It was written by Doc Thomas, a great blues guy. And, you know, it contains everything you want to know about love in a very simple way, and it still does to me. I have no problem. I love doing it because it has a life of its own. And for a guy like me, if I live to be 121, I'll still be a teenager in love.
3: Yo, hey, everybody. This is Dion, the Wanderer. I'm listening to the Rockabilly and Blues Radio Hour with my man, Jammin' James Riley. Keep listening. Yo.

from 1953, Clyde McFadder and the Drifters and the tune Money Honey. Lots of folks have covered that one, including Elvis, Wanda Jackson, Little Richard, the Coasters, 38 Special, Jackson 5. I mean, you get the idea. A whole lot of folks. Haney's Big House was in there before in the tune Eyes Wide Open from their Herding Cats release. 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Stay tuned for more great music and interviews. And as always, it's Jammin' James Riley saying, keep on rockin'.

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1: News. I'm John Saucier, Health and Human Services Secretary Robert F. Kennedy Jr., giving a keynote address in an anti-vaccine conference in Washington that he founded. The health secretary cast doubt on the number of trials the hepatitis B vaccine and others went through before they were approved.
2: It is inadequately powered, to say the least. There's no way any other product would get FDA approval with that few people.
1: Experts say the vaccine is safe. The Trump administration is ramping up the number of arrests it's making as part of an immigration crackdown. Congressional Hispanic Caucus Chair Adriano Espiot says that President Trump has broken his campaign promises.
3: Donald Trump promised an economy of prosperity, no wars and safe streets. Instead, we have the ICE tax. Forever wars and goon squads.
1: Republicans defending ICE is necessary for securing the border. America's listening to...

0: 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A musical scrapbook where every turn of the page is just a classic song away. We provide the soundtrack. You control the memories. 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This is your next stop. 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
1: Hey, Alan, thank you so much for tuning in for another Classic Hit List edition. Coming up, a guy who likes to use secondhand guitars when he writes music. But first up, we got Don Henley, who says some of his favorite songwriters are Bruce Springsteen, Paul Simon, and Jackson Browne. But he thinks that Randy Newman is the most brilliant writer around. Here's Don right now with the Boys of Summer, kicking it off on the Classic Hit List.

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0: The Boeing 747 took its first flight. The catchphrase, suck it to me, was catching on thanks to Ron and Martin's laugh in. And the Stones informed us that we can't always get what we want. Here they are on the classic hit list.
2: Mom!

0: Rocket Man from Elton John on the classic hit list. A tune that songwriter Bernie Taupin claims just came into his head one day. I wish I could get thoughts like that.
1: The classic hit list. Remembered.

0: Young with Crazy Horse at Cinnamon Girl on the Classic Hit List. You know, before Neil begins the process of writing music, he likes to buy a few secondhand guitars. He claims that every guitar has its own history and story to tell. I'm MG Kelly, and we got a lot more stories to tell coming up here, including one about a Moody Blues song that originally started out as two separate songs. It's on the way when the Classic Hit List returns.
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2: What's going on, rock and roll lovers? It's Andy West. Let's get it started. We kick it off this week in 1972. David Bowie begins his first U.S. tour with the Spiders from Mars at Cleveland's Music Hall. This week in 1983, Billy Joel hits number one in America with Tell Her About It, a song inspired by his future wife, Christie Brinkley. Also this week in 1983, 10 years after their bitter breakup, the Everly Brothers reunite for a concert at Royal Albert Hall in London. It is released as a double album reunion concert. This week in 1997, 5 days before the official start of their Bridges to Babylon tour, the Rolling Stones play a club show at Chicago's Double Door. 400 people, including the Smashing Pumpkins' Billy Corgan, see the Stones play a 12-song, hour-and-a-half set. And this week in 2011, REM announced that they are calling it quits after more than 30 years. In a post on their website, the band members write, "To our fans and friends, as REM and his lifelong friends and co-conspirators, we have decided to call it a day as a band. We walk away with a great sense of gratitude, of finality, and of astonishment at all we have accomplished. To anyone who ever felt touched by our music, our deepest thanks for listening." Their biggest hit on the Billboard Hot 100, of course, 1991's Losing My Religion.
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3: No, Netflix is not adding an After Dark category, but so many people have been duped by the viral hoax that Netflix had to republish its policies about streaming adult content. It's just more proof that some folks will believe anything, like the rumor this week that Spotify is introducing a new feature that'll play music based on your financial situation. Would you let AI pick your baby's name? A lot of parents have been asking chatbots for help with one name that keeps popping up, and now Alara has suddenly become the baby name of the year. Except AI didn't invent it. It found it on Reddit, where it's been talked about for years. Okay, so what were some of the worst new gadgets at this week's Consumer Electronics Show? There was a lollipop that plays music through your teeth when you bite down on it, or the internet-connected treadmill with a built-in AI coach that could yell at you to go faster, but also collects all your biometric data. But it was Samsung's new talking AI fridge that had most people scratching their heads. That's what's trending. I'm Christian Chase.
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6: I'm John Saucier. The United States is facing a critical munitions shortage as this war with Iran continues. Pentagon officials calling on Congress to increase defense spending and support President Trump's $1.5 trillion defense budget. Michael Duffy is Undersecretary of War for Acquisition and Sustainment on Fox Business.
7: To create a long-term demand signal, to triple or quadruple the production of some of our most exquisite munitions so that we ensure that we not only have the supply that we need for the future fight, but that we have the defense industrial base that will be able to continually sustain that force into the future.
6: This comes as human rights experts commissioned by the UN's top human rights body say they found reasonable grounds to believe the United States committed war crimes in two strikes in Iran, including on a school. The fact-finding mission on Iran, made up of independent experts, was created in 2022 by the Human Rights Council, the UN's top human rights body. 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
8: Here on this date update for September 17th. President George Washington gave his farewell address today in 1796, warning against a large public debt and against a large standing military. And many new TV shows premiered on this date, including Bewitched in 1964, Mission Impossible in 1966, and in 1972. Born on this date, actors Roddy McDowall, Anne Bancroft, and John Ritter. And country music legend Hank Williams. I'm Mitch Davis, and that's your On This Date update.
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3: In college football, North Carolina defensive coordinator Steve Belichick resigned today, coinciding with the conclusion of a university investigation into the program that found, quote, certain actions that demonstrated a disregard for the university's values and standards of conduct, unquote. In Major League Baseball, the Los Angeles Dodgers clinched their fifth consecutive National League West Championship with an 8-2 victory at Cincinnati. It's the Dodgers' 13th division title in the last 14 years. In the NFL, Atlanta Falcons quarterbacks Michael Penix Jr. and Cooper Rush were both full participants in practice today. Tua Tagovailoa did not practice. Bengals quarterback Joe Burrow, a limited participant in practice because of a back injury. Vikings quarterback Kyler Murray, also a limited participant in practice today because of a concussion.
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Once known as the Rock Mozart, that's Steve Winwood getting back in the high life again on the classic hit list. There's MG Kelly with you, and at one point, this next artist worked as a janitor in a recording studio. Not a bad gig, because in his spare time, he was allowed to make demo tapes at the studio. Here's the Steve Miller Band with Jungle Love on the classic hit list.

0: That's Question from the Moody Blues on the Classic Hit List. Man, I love that song. Moody's frontman Justin Hayward says that the night before going into the studio to record the album Days of Future Past, he had two unfinished songs that he just couldn't complete. So feeling a little strapped for time, he strung the lyrics of the two songs together to form Question. I'm MG Kelly, and on the way, a Doors tune that in a roundabout way was inspired by the Stones' Play With Fire. It's coming up when the Classic Hit List continues.
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4: 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She's hardly a newcomer to DC fans, but for most of her history, Kara's been an earnest and empathetic advocate for the downtrodden, full of compassion and hope. Not so much here. This time, she's a drunken loner who cares little for others. But she gets roped into helping an orphan young woman who's seeking revenge for her family's murder. Kara has some heroic moments, but her solo story is full of language, drinking, violence, and toilet humor. 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So we're giving Supergirl a 2.5 out of 5 for family friendliness. 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I'm Adam Holtz for Plugged In by Focus on the Family.

0: says he'd rather laugh with the sinners than cry with the saints. Only the good die young from Billy Joel on the classic hit list. This is MG Kelly here, and Robbie Krieger of The Doors says that he always wanted to write a song about one of the four elements, earth, wind, fire, or water. So, taking a cue from the Rolling Stones' Play With Fire.
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2: You know, I knew I had to write something that was meaningful, something that could be read on more than one level, you know. People think it's about sex, I think it's about drugs, I think it's... One guy even came up to me and said, I know what Light My Fire is about. It's the fire that's in your third eye that's always lit, right?

0: Boy with his alter ego Ziggy Stardust on the classic hit list. Boy says that Ziggy was modeled after his character Newton, which he would play in the movie The Man Who Fell to Earth. Did you see that one? Is FG Kelly with you coming up? Cars, Beatles, Doobies, and more. Stick with me on the classic hit list.
1: Now, back to the classic hit list.

But Cars, letting the good times roll on the classic hit list. You got MG Kelly with you. Here's a group that consisted of members from Roy Orbison's band, The Candyman, and also the Classics Four, the Atlanta Rhythm Section, and So Into You on the classic hit list.

0: Twist and Shout from the Beatles. Yeah, on the classic hit list. You know, that was the final song the Fab Four recorded during one of their marathon studio sessions. By the time he got to singing it, John's vocal cords were shot. So he ended up just screaming it, and it was a hit. This MG Kelly here, and Doobie Brother Tom Johnston tells us about a classic hit that they were working on 3 years before it was released.
1: Long Train Running. Actually, we were playing that song in 1970. It didn't have a title, nor did it have words. So we would play it every night, and I would make up the words as we went along. In 1973, on Captain and Me, Teddy said, you know, we ought to cut this thing. I said, you're nuts. I said, there's no words to it. It's, you know. He says, no, you ought to cut it. And I said,

0: Eagles with a new kid in town. By the way, that new kid happened to be Joe Walsh, who had replaced Bernie Leadon. This is MG Kelly with you, and every week at this time, we bring you the biggest classic hits. Coming up, we'll find out which group was once quoted as saying, given the choice, we'd choose gardening over partying. Really? Well, that's on the way on the classic hit list.
1: Fox rocks.
2: I'm Monica DeLuca. Cyndi Lauper has been inducted into the Rock and Roll Hall of Fame. The legendary singer also performed an emotional tribute with her song, True Colors. The Rock Hall also honored Outkast, Bad Company, Chubby Checker, Joe Cocker, Soundgarden, and more. 21 Pilots performed Seven Nation Army as a tribute to the White Stripes being inducted. Sound courtesy of Disney Plus. Salt-N-Pepa was also honored for musical influence and Carole K for musical excellence, among others. You can stream the ceremony on Disney Plus, while a primetime shortened version will air on ABC New Year's Day. That's Fox Rocks on Fox News.
3: No, Netflix is not adding an After Dark category, but so many people have been duped by the viral hoax that Netflix had to republish its policies about streaming adult content. It's just more proof that some folks will believe anything, like the rumor this week that Spotify is introducing a new feature that'll play music based on your financial situation. Would you let AI pick your baby's name? A lot of parents have been asking chatbots for help with one name that keeps popping up, and now Alara has suddenly become the baby name of the year, except AI didn't invent it. It found it on Reddit, where it's been talked about for years. Okay, so what were some of the worst new gadgets at this week's Consumer Electronics Show? There was a lollipop that plays music through your teeth when you bite down on it, or the internet-connected treadmill with a built-in AI coach that could yell at you to go faster, but also collects all your biometric data. But it was Samsung's new talking AI fridge that had most people scratching their heads. That's what's trending. I'm Christian Chase.

0: It's Elwood's Blues Break.
1: CC Rider here. Want to hear about a three-piece acoustic blues band that evolved into dance hitmakers in the 80s? Then stick, or should I say lickin' the stick, around for the Jay Giles Band. Back soon. At first, they called themselves Snoopy and the Sopwith Camels, a trio from Worcester, Mass., three college students who played acoustic blues. A bassist, Danny Klein, a harmonica player, Richard Solowitz, and a guitarist, John Giles. They took the names Dr. Funk, Magic Dick, and, yep, Jay Giles. Soon enough, the trio got a drummer and a lead singer, Peter Wolf, a popular local disc jockey with some serious charisma. And Snoopy and the Sopwith Camels became the Jay Giles Blues Band. A little less of a mouthful.
2: Baby, I'm gonna leave you. Honey, don't ask me why.
1: The Jay Giles Blues Band really was a killer blues outfit from the start, even though they'd soon dropped the blues from their name. Sorta had to. See, their style evolved dramatically by the time they released their biggest hit, Centerfold. You remember that one? Well, there's this one, too. Love Stinks. Definitely a theme in the blues. Reminds me of lyrics from blues standards. See, through it all, the band maintained that blues backbone, especially with Magic Dick on his lickin' stick, the harmonica. Here's a great early track, written by Smokey Robinson, the Jay Giles Band, and First I Look at the Purse.

0: Jay Giles Band and First I Look at the Purse. M-O-N-E-Y, baby. They've done some reunion shows recently. Great show if you can catch it. For more on what Giles gets up to, check out ccriderblues.com. I'm CC Rider.
1: Veteran who's still working at a Meijer store in Michigan will finally be able to retire. His story went viral online after an influencer posted an interview with him.
2: I retired from General Motors and I went bankrupt and they took my pension away.
1: A GoFundMe was set up and it's raised $1.5 million in just 4 days. That's what's trending. I'm Jen Clark.
3: WMG.
4: I'm John Saucier. The United States is facing a critical munitions shortage as this war with Iran continues. Pentagon officials calling on Congress to increase defense spending and support President Trump's $1.5 trillion defense budget. Michael Duffy is Undersecretary of War for Acquisition and Sustainment on Fox Business.
5: To create a long-term demand signal, to triple or quadruple the production of some of our most exquisite munitions so that we ensure that we not only have the supply that we need for the future fight, but that we have the defense industrial base that will be able to continually sustain that force into the future.
4: This comes as human rights experts commissioned by the UN's top human rights body say they found reasonable grounds to believe the United States committed war crimes and two strikes in Iran, including on a school. The fact-finding mission on Iran, made up of independent experts, was created in 2022 by the Human Rights Council, the UN's top human rights body. 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
6: 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I'm Lisa Brady, Fox News.

0: 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Here's Monsi Bolaños.
1: Week two of the NFL kicks off with Thursday night football between the Lions and the Bills, and it all starts at 8:15 p.m. Eastern time. And this just in, Bills defensive tackle Ed Oliver suffered a hip injury during pregame workouts. He is out for tonight's game. Other news out of the NFL, Chargers wide receiver Ladd McConkey did not practice for a second straight day due to a rib injury, making it unlikely that he will be available for week two against the Raiders. Raiders tight end Brock Bowers did not practice. He hasn't practiced since the surgery. In Major League Baseball, the Dodgers have done it again.
2: Swung on and missed, strike three. And for the 13th time in the last 14 years, the Dodgers are champions of the National League Western Division. The Dodgers get it done, defeating the Reds 8-2, and once again clinching the National League West title. AM5.